Lord, of those whose eyes would yearn for your presence. And we do that. You see that murti there? No. Better pull back that one. I want that one instead. Eh? Put that murti there in the bed. No, bring the next one there. Put that one there. We fix it. And we use the eyes to make it as beautiful as possible. One person, I see a man pal level on a baby. To ensure that it's smooth and straight enough. He says, reside in the hearts of those whose tongue like to chant your praises. Imagine a Saturday, Baba doing rote and katha. You don't offer prasad to Hanuman Baba. How we do? Shri Guru Charana Saroja Rajan. Everybody. Nija Man Mukura Sura. Not only the Shrota, but everybody right around singing. Think about it. That is what Valmiki Muni is talking about. Eh? We all have that opportunity. We're doing that. Hey Ram, reside in the nostrils that breathing the lovely fragrance. That is what he said, right? Imagine you're sitting in the bedi and the incense light and the havan smoke coming up and you're holding the prasad in your hand and the prasad hot, so you're smelling it. And if you eat from morning to now, you're smelling better. Huh? Isn't it? Who eats only that which has been dedicated to you? When we go by the prasad and we offer it, what we do? We take the panchamrit that we bathe the murti with and we share it for everybody, isn't it? And we partake of the panchamrit. And then we share prasad and everybody get mahaprasad. Wearing clothes and ornaments dedicated to you, Lord. You get all the phone calls in, Baba, what color to wear when I sit down to the puja? And it's to see them. We dress up and we probably gold and thing and we look nice and we sit to do puja. Isn't it? Think about it. Whose head bows down most submissively at the sight of God? Everything we offer in the bedi, we do so. Isn't that? We bow. To the guru, to the Brahmins, what we do? We walk out to the car, we meet Baba and we bow and we take his bag and bring him inside. To those whose feet will take them to holy places sacred to Lord Ram, you're walking up and down. Now, we go put our stage there. And you're walking every minute. Eh? We put the bedi across there. We put our background. We go blow some balloons. And bhai, some chelas does really overdo it. I had to say overdo it. Eh? They just really make the effort. Sometimes I sit and look at them in puja and I say, well, sometimes the chela better than the baba. The effort that they put out in this thing. Those who are ever engaged in muttering your name and continually they sit there and they chant in pujana. What do chant? King of all sacred mantras. Havan. And then we prepare, Baba, you're going to eat? No. Baba, how are you going to eat in my house? Yeah? You okay if you feed Baba chana and aloo and boss up shut for 3 times a day for 365 days and Baba get dheki dheki so. But Baba have to eat. No? And we sit there on the table and we take the lota water and we arpan kare, offer even the bhojan the bhagwan and we sit down and we have a nice conversation. And we eat together. And when the Baba ready to go, what we do? Baba look at bring a sidhan. Baba take the lota and he bless the sidhan, bless the home. And you take the lota now and you rest it down and you reach Baba by the car. And finally, who having done all of this demands one boon as their reward? All I want is devotion to the feet of Sri Ram. For there is nothing in this world as great as acquiring bhakti or devotion, having love for God. And that is the one thing that we ask for. You know? There's a very beautiful bhajan that says, Tere dar ko chhod ke, if I do not come to your door, O Lord, kis dar jaao main, whose door shall I go to? Sunta meri kaun hai? Lord, if you do not listen to my prayer, kis is

Jai. So Valmiki Muni, in my opinion, he spoke of puja and prayer to God in the first half of this katha. And I think that Valmiki Muni continued the katha by actually speaking on the merits or the benefits of puja, or the rewards of that will be gifted to us if we simply listen to his teachings. And so he says,

So it's of my opinion, not Ramayana really, that Valmiki Muni spoke of us having that kind of love when we do puja, to reside in the hearts of all those who would make the effort to do puja in this regard. And he continues to say of the benefits of those. Kama moha madha marana moha. He says, those who knows no lust and anger reside in their hearts. So if we keep doing puja regularly, immediately, instantly, we'd start the process of removing lust and anger. Lobhana chobhana ragana druha. Arrogance and pride and infatuation. He says, those who are without greed, without attraction, feel free, who are free from hypocrisy and fraudulence and things like that, he says, reside in such a heart. You see, when we say Bhagavan resides in every heart, we have to be mindful of what we say. Does God reside in the heart of the criminal? But God really resides in the heart of the man who will break into your home and take a gun and shoot you and your family. You think God really resided in his heart? Nah, he's distant from God. There is no way Bhagavan will sit in such a heart. It is in the hearts of these people, O Raghunath, that you should reside. And anybody who keeps on doing puja and pray and offering on a regular basis, we too will be able to get rid of these negative tendencies we may tend to envelop the mind from time to time. Sabake priyas, sabake hitakari, dukha sukha sarasa prasansagari. Again, O Lord, reside in the hearts of those who are beloved of all and work for the good of all. Reside in the hearts of those individuals, Lord, who would develop likeness for everyone. Never hate on people. And who would try to do good. You know, one person said to me yesterday, Baba, you know, if you can't say nothing good, not me, she was talking about the person. If she can't say anything good, better she talk. If she can't do anything good, why do it? Work for the welfare of all. Like the sadhu and the scorpion, always cultivate the habit of dharma. To whom joy and sorrow are alike. Song a little bit difficult, eh? But if we pray to God enough, then we'll understand how the world works. Don't think that this life was meant to be all hunky-dory. We're going to live life and be happy from birth to death now. We'd all have ups and downs in life. You ever go to the hospital and look at people lying down on a bed sick? Nah? You have a screen. Yeah? And the screen has been doing what? Fluctuating. Means to tell me that's how life is, and up and down, happy, sad, up and down. Anytime that line flat line, what happened? Call Burus. Itanatu Karna Swami. Anytime you feel that that is going to happen to us, then understand that that is the way of life. That if we are happy today, happiness will not last forever. Sadness will come. And when sadness comes, sadness will not last forever. Happiness will come again. For those who take praise and blame alike reside in such a heart. I think that is a difficult thing to do, eh? When people saying things about you. Eh? When people saying bad things about you. And when people saying good things about you. How do we approach both? Sometimes in life we love praise and we hate blame. Everybody loves to be praised. No one loves to be criticized. Nowadays in Facebook, anybody do anything, you have to put 100. Very good. If you comment and you say something that is not nice, but it may be the truth, everybody on your case. Is that? Why? Because we live in a society where we like to flatter each other. And everybody stays away from the truth. A bhakta, he says, is one reside in the heart of those who would take praise and blame the same. Who speaks what is both true and kind.
such dayadan of the four pillars of Sanatana Dharma, such is truth. Be truthful in your words. Be kind to others. Who reside in the hearts of those Prabhu who waking or asleep place themselves under your protection. Who thinks of none other than God. You see, always adopt the principle of Hari. Whatever happens in the world today, it happens for the best. It is through the grace of God that this happened. It is through the grace of God that that happened. You know, once there was a sadhu. And sadhu always sitting down and always chanting the name of Sri Ram. But he was a tailor. He used to sew clothes for people now. So sometimes people will bring a clothing for him to sew. And they go say, well, how much? He go say, well, $100. They say, well, no, we don't have that. He say, well, how much you have, bhai? He said, I only have 20. He said, leave it now, go do it. And that's the way he lived his life. It would not pay him, but he will continue doing that either way. And people say, I'm tailor, how you just live? He says, through the grace of God. And every day, Taylor lived in this manner. One day, some thieves broke into a house lower down the road. And as they was passing, police began following them. So they entered into the tailor's shop and they dropped the loot and ran away. The police came, found Taylor, and found the bag of money. And they said, Taylor, come, you thief that. Taylor said, no, Sipahi ji, no, police ji, I didn't thief that. He said, yes, you stole it. Come, let me go. Lock him up. What do you have to say for yourself? He said, Hari Bol. And they took him away and he was going away. The people shouted, Taylor, how this happened to you? He said, well, through the grace of God. And he kept on going. So when he went into the panchayat long ago, didn't have court. So he stood in the panchayat. The five people said, listen, Taylor, you, Naman, you could never thief anything. Well, let go, Taylor, let him go. And as he walked out of the room, the people said, Taylor, how they hold you, boy? He said, through the grace of God. He said, so you're the reality, the people believe you thief it? He said, yeah, through the grace of God. They said, well, how you get away? He said, through the grace of God. One who constantly believes in Hari and who places implicit faith in Hari, then surely sleeping, waking, whenever, we place that kind of faith in Bhagwan, then Bhagwan will always be there for us. And so Valmiki Muni, he says,

Valmiki Muni, he says, Prabhu, reside in the hearts of those who have no other way of salvation but you, who surrenders to you and you alone, O Lord. You know, there are many people in the world today who based everything that happens to them on God. And everything is true Bhagavan. And he says, such a person reside in their heart forever. For those who look upon another's wife as their own mother, and to whom another's wealth is the deadliest of poisons, reside in such a heart, O Prabhu. Jo harashahi parasampati dekhi, those who rejoice to see another's prosperity and who becomes distressed at seeing someone in poverty, reside in such a person's heart. To whom, Ram, you are dear as their own life, in their hearts, reside forever. Where do we put priorities? Only today, I heard of a young child leaving Trinidad and going abroad. And he's a citizen of America. And he went there to live. But he's working and going to school, a young child. And he was asked to do an assignment for literature. And he was asked to write, listen to a song, and to write the song. And while writing the song, write what did he think the author was feeling when he wrote the song, and what inspiration that he derived from listening to the song. Imagine in a class in America, the only Indian student in that class, probably the only Hindu child in that class. Everybody else was white, really. You know what this young child did? It made me very emotional to hear that this evening. You know what he decided to do? He wrote the Hanuman Chalisa. He wrote the Hanuman Chalisa. And by writing the Hanuman Chalisa, he also wrote what he thought Goswami Tulsidas Ji was thinking when he wrote. And of course, he added what he did as well. The next day, even the lecturer played it in the classroom for everyone to listen to. And because of his upbringing, and because of the amount of satsang he had, he did that. For people who could think of Sri Ram in every aspect of our lives, whether we are at work, at home, wherever we may be, at the beach, you know, see some people go to the beach, they say they take the flowers and offer it first and bow before they bathe to have a good time. Just as this young boy who would have even inculcated the name of Bhagwan in his schoolwork as well. In every aspect of our lives, if we include Sri Ram, then Valmiki Muni is saying, Prabhu, reside in such a heart forever.

to whom you are every companion, to whom you are friend and mother and guru and everything else in the world. Be their hearts your temple. You two brothers with Devi Sita Mata should reside in their hearts forever. You know, we say it, but do we practice it? We say it, but do we believe it? What we say? Twameva Mata, your mother. Chapita Twameva, you are mother, you are father, Lord, you are Bandhu, you are friend, you are everything to me. And we say that all the time. But we have to start meaning it. We have to cultivate that kind of nearness. And Valmiki Muni is saying, Prabhu, anybody who cultivates that kind of nearness to you, O Lord, reside in their hearts forever. Those who, Lord, display such noble qualities reside in their hearts forever.

చంద్ర భగవానికి. For those who disregard the evil in others and pick out that which is good reside in their heart. So he says, reside in the heart of those persons who can look at others and pick out the good from it. Is there such a thing as a perfect person? We are not perfect. And therefore, we all have flaws. And before we look at the flaws of others, we need to check ourselves from time to time. So what we do, we discard the evil in others and we pick that which is good. Like this strainer. Nah? And when you throw things in the strainer, all the good things has come out at the underneath and the bad things that remain on top that you throw away. So do not listen and follow the bad things. We try to, you know, gain and to maximize on it. Those who would endure hardships in life for the sake of the Brahmins and the cows reside in their hearts, Lord. Those who would sacrifice and go to all extent to make the Brahmin happy, to make the cow comfortable, reside in such a heart. Those who would have established their reputation in this world for their knowledge of the rules for propriety, their soul, O Lord, should be your excellent abode. Reside in their hearts forever. He who attributes his virtues to you and holds himself responsible for his sinfulness reside in such a heart. Reside in the heart of those who, when being praised, give all praise to Sri Ram instead. Hanumanji, when Jamwant began recounting his glory, that he leaps saw Yojan, 100 Yojans over the ocean, he met with Lankini, he met with Surasa, he delivered the ring and he returned to you, etc. Lord. Hanumanji, he bowed to the feet of Bhagwan Ram. And he said, all of this was accomplished by my Lord's name. Had I not chanted the name Jai Shri Ram, I could not have leaped over the ocean. Were it not for the name of my Lord, I could accomplish nothing in this world. I am nothing in this world without Prabhu Shri Ram. Reside in the hearts of those who have that kind of lakshan, who will not claim victory as theirs, but holds himself responsible for all the sinful things and all the wrong things I would have done in life. I am to be blamed for that. And think about it. Think about all the bad things we decide to do in life. Who tell you to do that? God? Bhagwan, come and tell you to do that? When you stop talking to your father for two latalan, Bhagwan, tell you to do that? When you take a cutlash and chop your brother for pisalan, Bhagwan, tell you to do that? No, we would have done that on our own. So don't blame God for things like that, but rather so blame Bhagwan for the many accomplishments we would have had in life. Valmiki Muni, he says, Prabhu, who fixes all his hopes on you and loves your devotees as himself, reside in such a heart. You see, this is satsang as a gathering of saints now. Everybody here would have satsang under their belt. Everybody. Every person sitting in this group would have had a lot of satsang. Because satsang is what drives us to do what we are doing here tonight. He who renounces jati panti dhanu dharma badai priya parivar sadana sukhadai, he who renounces his caste and his family and wealth and duty and glory and treasures in his soul, you alone, Prabhu, reside in his heart forever. So what Bhagwan saying here? Give up your family and again go in the forest and live like a hermit? No. Valmiki Muni is saying, firstly, do not pride yourself on any accomplishment. Your caste don't make you into who you are. Your bloodline don't make you into who you are. The family you would have come from, don't pride yourself on that too much. You know,
I come from a wealthy family. I come from a influential family. Do not, Bhagwan says, a bhakta or devotee of God would not pride himself on those things. Do not pride yourself on wealth, on glory and fame. Rather so, understand that we are all part of this world. And he who gives up all of these things and surrenders to you, not allowing these things to be a hindrance in the path of bhakti or devotion, reside in such a heart. He to whom heaven and hell and liberation from birth and death are the same as one, reside in such a heart. The one who does not worry too much about if I'm going to heaven or if I'm going to hell. You know, the teacher in the classroom will know. If as a student you put in the work, then why worry for exams, isn't it? But if you didn't put in the work, then you'll have to worry, right? Because once you cross what? Where's your mark? Once you cross 60, you pass. Yeah? Some go make 90 something and be distinction and things, isn't it? But once you cross 60, you pass. So stay on the path of dharma. Do not be worried. I should not be worried if I am going to heaven or hell. We should be doing the things that we should be doing to stay afloat, to have a properly balanced life. So he says, to whom heaven and hell and liberation from birth and death are all one. Those who see you everywhere, Lord, armed with bow and arrow in your hand, and as your servant in thought, word, and in deed, Prabhu, reside in their hearts forever. You see, Valmiki Muni is seeing that form of Sri Ram in front of him, the Dharushban, the bow and arrow in his hand. Valmiki Muni, he says, Prabhu, reside in the hearts of those who see you in that form. God is Omkar. God could be unmanifest. God could be a light. God could be almost anything. But Valmiki Muni is saying, those who visualize you, Prabhu, with the dhanushban, with the bow and arrow, then, Lord, reside in their hearts forever. Why? You see, this form of Sri Ram, this special form of Sri Ram, is known as Banbasi Ram. The very Ram who walked into Dandakvan. Dandak forest was a forest that was filled with ashrap, a curse. The great demons will continue to live there. Dandakavana Prabhu Pavanakinho. Prabhu came there to purify Dandakvan. Then one day, the Lord saw a heap of bones. When he asked the rishis and the munis, right? The rishis and the munis, they said, Prabhu, these are the bones of the rishis and the munis, Lord. Great demons would have devoured them. And so these are the remains. The Lord, tears came in his eyes. And as tears began flowing from his eyes, he looked at the bones and with upheld arms, he says, I, Ram of the Raghukul clan, solemnly vouch and declare to thee that I would rid thee of demons. Valmiki Muni is saying, for those who remember that, for those who remember the Ram that walked barefooted into the forest lands to protect the people, to destroy Ravana's kind, to re-establish dharmic principles on the earth again, for those who visualize that form constantly in the heart and mind, Valmiki Muni, he says, Lord, reside in their hearts forever. But he could have said, you, Lord, reside in their hearts forever. Why did Valmiki Muni keep on saying, with Lakshman and Sita, reside in their hearts forever? He could have said, Prabhu, you reside in their hearts forever. That is all we need, right? I think the hidden message there is, for if Ram, Sri Ram, Lakshman and Devi Sita continues to reside in the heart, then the message to us is to love Ramayana. If we develop love for Ramayana, then indeed we will become a son of Sri Ram, who would have given up the throne and kingdom and palace and wealth and everything to uphold the words of his father. What a son. Then we would become brothers
like Bharat, who wanted nothing of the kingdom but the love of his brother Shri Ram. We'll become wives as Devi Sita, who was willing and who did in fact give up Ayodhya Puri to go into the forest lands to stay with her beloved husband. A friend like Maharaj Sugriv, who would have given everything for his beloved friend Shri Ram. We could go on and on with that list. I believe Valmiki Muni, by saying, allow Ram, Lakshman and Sita to reside in our hearts forever, I think that Valmiki Muni is saying to us, develop love for listening to Ramayana. And so he says in this Doha,

I think, in conclusion of tonight's katha, Valmiki Muni is saying, Prabhu, he who never asks of anything but is devoted to you with simple, spontaneous devotion in his heart, abide forever, Lord, for that is your home. Ayodhya Pati Ramachandra Bhagavan ki jai. Kabirdas ji, he says in this most beautiful bhajan,

When I came into this world, I cried. Your little child coming into this world will cry. Kabirdas Ji says, coming to this world, I cried, but the world rejoiced. He said, I would have lived my life in such a manner that when I die, I will smile and the world will cry.

Ja, på tina So bringing Kathatan in tonight, let me say Bhagwan's blessings to the entire Kirtan group, Rakesh, for joining with us in engineering tonight, sound. Adish for joining us in keyboards. Of course, Nari, very versatile on dhulak. Ravi on guitar, both Neil and Kenny on precautions, Majira and Kavash, and of course, Bhishma on tabla. Bhagwan's blessings. May Bhagwan continue to shower His choices and most divine blessings unto you all. As we close satsang tonight, we pray that Bhagwan will shower His choices and most divine blessings on you all at your homes. May you be blessed with peace, happiness, prosperity, good health. Above all, may you always remain devoted to the feet of Sri Rama.

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He isn't worried about how his start is or what the end results are. The earth, sky, stars, they keep him out of troubles. Even fear is afraid of him, whose protector your shadow is, O Ganesha.

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Who earns this devotion is rich. He is a boat with no shore who doesn't know you. A mouse is your vehicle. Your guard is your all. 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He became the king of his own fate, who forgetting this world, got your company. O Ganesha.

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He doesn't wish for nectar but drinks the cup of poison happily. Under the shadow of your greatness does the wheel of time's chariot goes. With just a spark of revenge, the entire Lanka of Ravan gets burned down. Lines of enemies loose to a single one, a particle becomes a mountain when your name becomes a shloka. O Ganesha.

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I do hope that you had yourself an awesome Thursday, a blessed one, a safe one, right? Anyone celebrating a birthday today? Happy, happy birthday to you. If you're celebrating your anniversary, congratulations, Book Fans, choices, blessings. 6631027, the number you can get me in studio. WhatsApp messages to 312-3901. And with your WhatsApp message, be sure to include a name so we know who's in our company, right? Let's head to our message board. We say see Tram Tanti Doris, Tambi Goberdon, Arthur in Canada, locked on and logged in. We've got Uncle Ralph, Auntie Zamina, the Ramnaths of O'Meara Road, Arima, with us. Bhagwan's choices, blessings, you guys.

Let's say Tram Tanti see Talakinda. 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To the Sings, Richmond Drove, the Surajnath, Santi Umati and Ravi, also in St. Helena. The Sings in Kanapia, Uncle Kishore, Auntie Parvati, Anand and Nu and Shashti, Patsy and the Ramrups in Kanapia as well, to Anand Puja and the Vasu. Let's say Tram to Panajay, Panad Varun, Hari Prasad, Hemaji, Avantika, Aradhana, Auntie Sita as well. Eddie also in Malik Bharataria, Auntie Doreen of Arangway, Auntie Margaret in Bharataria. Auntie Dolly, Uncle Cox and Rina of Stain Touré, Auntie Radhika, Uncle Roop, Little Kuru Road Kumoto, Auntie Chan in Marat Street, Auntie Radha and the Pyraman family, Five Rivers, Aruka. The Mashamati, happy Thursday night to you. Saying Sita Ramti, the Suknanans of Endeavor Shugwanas, Ria Ansuresh, the Varshant Indar, the Ragus and Mahadeus of Stain Laquesa, the Mohammeds of Prisal.

And playing that one, Fandi Sita Lakinder, the Lakinders and Sam Lals and Montrose, Shaguanas, Ranuka, Sean, Baby Nathan, Ravi, the entire Brooklyn crew, the Long Island crew as well, as requested. We say si triumphed Uncle Dan, Auntie Savi in Makoya, the Soul and Indra of Pajay, Auntie Geeta, Auntie Kangade of Pajay as well. The Basdeos, Auntie Savi, Uncle Muni, Sunita, Narendra, Anita, Videsh, Shivesh, Arif and Aaron. To the Pilates, Sati and Lynette, Bhagwan's choice is blessings, you guys. Let's say sit around to Mama Dolly, also there in Suri Village, Lupino. Uncle Ramos, Samaru of Las Lomas, Bhagwan's choice is blessings, see you, happy Thursday night. Geeta and Selena Rupchan, also there in Ghat Road, Miss and Mrs. Dulichan Gopal of Williams Hill. Uncle Jailal and Himoani, the Sagrams of Hydraulic Trees. Saying sit around to Dulam and Dulari, also there in Queens, New York, in our company, locked on.

Sri Guru Paduka Stotram, leaving us with 20 minutes again to go before the 10 o'clock hour. Let's say Sitram, Tanti Bela, Tanti Dano, Tanti Taj Ram Kisuna of today in the UK. To the Chedis, Dr. Baliram Chedi Merl, RT, Dr. Vish, Uncle Gangadhar Singh in Brampton, and Mr. Rajendra Gobin and family in Mississauga. Saying Sitram to Bhai Shastri Sirad Singh, Uncle Inner, Maharaj, Tara, Vidya, Shara, Uncle Ajuda Singh as well.

You're Sundar Sapna on your number one Radio Jagati 102.7 FM. Let's say see Dram Nandi Chan also in Marat Street, Nandi Rata and the Pyramid Family, Five Rivers Aruka, the Mashamati, Sitar Anti. We say Sitar Am Tanti Day and the Sipasads out there at Family Drive Endeavour, Shamila, the entire home circle.

0: 102.7 FM. LSIC Tram to Gita and David, the Dune Rhines out there in Edmonton, Alberta. Bhagwan's choice of blessings, you guys. We go to our telephone line. Let's see who we've got in our company. Sitaram, you're live on air. Go right ahead.
1: Hi, Sitaram. My name is Shanti Ramtaha. And I on WhatsApp all the time, and I don't know what happened. And I lost my contact. And also, I'm trying to get back to Shivani on morning especially. And I'm not getting through with the number working on WhatsApp. Can you help me get it back?
0: Okay, so you just have to add us back on WhatsApp, that's all.
1: Okay. All right, thank you very much.
0: No problem. 312-3901, that's our WhatsApp number. Let's say Tram, Tanti Dolly, Uncle Cook, Sanrina once again. Out there in Turi. Let's say Tram, Tanti Malti, Uncle Ralphie, Shivi, Sunil, Sita, Sean, Melissa, Samira, and Vani. Out there in Orlando, Florida. Andy Kushmawati and Renessa, the Hari Prasads in Orlando. Sunita Prashad and Mom and Isa. Out there in Hollywood, Florida. Bhagwan's choices, choices, blessings. 6 minutes again to go before the 10 o'clock hour. How about this one to take us over into 10? Ricky Ramlagan in your company. It's your Sundar Sapna. So let's go to our telephone line and then I'll start back this one from the top. Sitaram, you live on air, right, Dad?
2: Yes, hi, Ricky Ramlagan. Ramasamaru. Enjoying this beautiful pajan you're playing.
0: Yes, thanks very much.
2: No bagas. Yes, hi.
0: It's Sitaram to you as well.
2: Yes, hi, you keep up plenty of rain.
0: Yeah, it's raining a lot. I see Shagwana side had some flood.
2: Oh, God.
0: You all had some flood on that side as well?
2: Well, we have floods as such, but plenty of rain.
0: Oh, yeah. Okay.
2: Yeah, your fruit and thing all in the land and things plenty of water.
0: Oh.
2: Yes.
0: I do hope that...
2: That's not obstruct you.
0: Uh-huh.
2: Alright,
0: no, not at all.
2: Okay, bhai, acha,
0: Sitaram to you as well.
2: Yeah, bhai, keep on your safe side.
0: Thanks. Sitaram's
2: Radio
0: Jagati,
2: keep up, please.
0: 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I do hope if your area has some flooding, you're not adversely affected and you're safe, right?

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6: Thank you very much there, Panajay, Pananavin, Omadat Maharaj. And of course, we'll be joining you on Bhakti Arpanam tomorrow morning. Heading to our message board once again, let's say Sitaram, the Gita of the day in Edmonton. To you, the entire home circle, Bhagwan's choices, choices, blessings. Five minutes into the 10 o'clock hour. Continuing with the music for you, my friends. The music you know and love, the music you want to listen to. It's 6631027, the number you can get me in studio. WhatsApp messages 3123901, saying Sitaram once again, Tanti Dolly, Uncle Coke, Sanrina, out there in Tourajasta, enjoying the music.

Rita Jaggerty, 102.7 FM. Let's say tram to all our drivers on the roadways. Bhagwan's choices, blessings, you guys. Safe journey to your destination. Sing tram once again. To Uncle Gangadhar Singh out there in Brampton. Locked on and locked in. Geeta and David, the Dunarines, out in Edmonton. Sitra and T, guys, once again. Dulam and Dulari out there in Queens, New York. Uncle Ralph and his Amina, the Ramnads of Arima.

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Saying Sidra once again to you, my friends. 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

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How about this one? Beautiful one, haven't played this in a long while. The music of Madan Mohan, Mohammed Rafi. Kaisi kategi zindagi, tere bagaid, tere bagaid. How will life go on in your absence? In your absence. In everything, I will find a deficiency in your absence. Pool akile taun lage, pool nahi ye daag hai. When the flowers bloom, it appears as if they aren't flowers, but they're stains. Tere falak pe yu lage na, jaise bujhe chiraag hai. The stars in the sky, they appear as if they are lamps extinguished. The moonbeam ignites the fire. Tere bagaid, in your absence. Kaise kategi zindagi tere bagaid. How will life go on in your absence? Chand gata mein chup gaya, sara jahan udaas hai. The moon is hidden in the clouds, the entire world is sad. Kehti hai dil ki dhadakne, tu kahi aas paas hai. The heartbeat says that you're around somewhere. Come. The heart is yearning. Tere bagaid, in everything, I will find a deficiency in your absence. Kaisi kategi zindagi tere bagaid, how will this life go on in your absence, in your absence?

And we've got 9 minutes again to go before 11. Saying Sita once again, Tandy Sita, Lakendal there in Montrose, Shagwana's Mulchady out there in Ajax, Toronto. Mishamati, Sita Auntie as well. Gita and David, the Duna Rhines out there in Edmonton, Alberta. Auntie Radhika, Uncle Roop, Little Kuroot Kumoto. Auntie Dolly, Uncle Coke, and Rina out there in Turi. Uncle Rama Samaru and Las Lomas, enjoy this one as well.

And this one takes us over into 11 o'clock. 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We had Jagjit Singh, Anup Jalota, Yesudas, Udit Narayan now for you guys.

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Entering the 11 o'clock hour, we've got 4 minutes after 11 here in Trinidad and Tobago. And continuing to broadcast to you live from the corner of Pasha Main Road Extension, Cheshire Roosevelt Highway in Tunapuna. Saying Sidra once again to all our listeners home here in Trinidad and Tobago, regionally, internationally, to all our drivers on the roadways, a safe journey to your destination, book fans, choices, blessings. Members of our protective services, those of you in our health institutions, those of you just are relaxing at home, Sidra and T as well. And of course, those of you at work, keeping me company while I keep you company, about this one for you.

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Shamati, here's another one for you. One of your favorites, yeah? Saying Sidra once again, Tandy Sita Lakinda, out there in Montrose, Shagwanas, Mulchidi, out there in Ajax, Toronto, Antiradic, Uncle Roop, Little Kuru, Kumoto, Geeta and David, the Deunarines of Edmonton and Bilta.

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So quickly approaching the midnight hour, hey, this is where I've got to wrap things up now, make my way out of studio. As I remind you, if God brings you to it, He will bring you through it, right? Happy moments, praise God. Difficult moments, seek God. Quiet moments, worship God. Painful moments, trust God. Every moment, my dear friends, thank God. Ricky Ramlagan, thanking you for allowing me into your hearts, into your homes via the airwaves of Radio Jagati, 102.7 FM. I'll be with you tomorrow once again. We'll do another Sundar Sapna. So until then, hey, enjoy the rest of this beautiful night. Have a blessed and awesome, a safe day tomorrow. And remember, Bhagwan loves you. Ricky Ramlagan saying, see you around, dear listeners.

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To all of those who are joining us right here in Trinidad and Tobago this morning as you commute to work, to those of you who are returning from work, as well as to those of you, my dear friends, who join us across the World Wide Web and listen to us on Radio Jagriti 102.7 FM.

It's indeed our pleasure to welcome you this morning once again. Beautiful and inspirational kathas, bhajans, and of course, life-changing stories, all in an effort to enhance your day and to start your day on the right foot, to take you through the weekend, and of course, to encourage some moments of ponder and reflection. But before we do so, we turn our attention to the lotus-like feet of the Divine Goddess. This morning, once again, Saptashloki Durga Saptashati.

Welcome back, my dear friends. This morning we turn our thoughts to beautiful words that are taken from the Srimad Bhagavad Gita. More so, chapter 4, verse 78. Karmano hyapi bodhabhyam. Bodhabhyam cha vikarmanaha. Akarmanasya bodhabhyam gahna karmano gati. The truth about action must be known, and the truth of inaction must also be known. Even so, the truth about prohibited action, vikarma, must also be known, for mysterious are the ways of action. This is a beautiful shloka that is uttered in Srimad Bhagavad Gita, chapter 4, as is mentioned. What are these types of karma that occur to us? The intricacies of action are very hard to understand. Therefore, one should know properly what action is, what forbidden action is, and what inaction is, according to the great sages. This is the law of the Supreme Bhagwan himself. The conditioned souls who have come to this material world for the sense of gratification are allowed to enjoy their senses under certain principles. If they violate these regulations, they are judged, and they earn punya and pap, merits and demerits. And what are these three that are spoken of? In the Isha Upanishad, there is a reference to the three types of karma that Bhagwan mentions in chapter 4.

verse 17. Karma, akarma, and vikarma. Three beautiful terms. Actions that are performed in terms of one's prescribed duties, as mentioned in the revealed scriptures, are called karma. And we all have different and varying duties according to the stages of life that we pass through and the order in society which we occupy. Each and every one of us has our own duties. As father, we have a dharma to perform, a responsibility to our children, to our family. As a mother, we also have such a responsibility. As children, there's a dharma that is there. A father may act the role of a teacher or as an engineer or a doctor, and when he fulfills that responsibility and that role, there's also a karma that is involved there and some moral obligation that is involved in each and every one of our jobs. As teachers, we have an inherent duty to respect our students and also to enlighten them by the passage of knowledge. If we withhold that knowledge, then we are performing really terrible karmas for ourselves and even for our loved ones. So it's important that we seek the interests of every child in the same way that we will seek the interests of our child without any selfish motive. This is just one example. In our daily lives, in our jobs, we have karmas as well that we perform. We are duty bound to see equally among all of our peers, and we are also duty bound to direct them along the path of good and righteousness and not cover up for those who are near and dear to us. Try to cover those mistakes, because in doing so, we are inheriting bad karmas or dushta karmas, and this is something that we don't want. So Bhagwan describes that those duties are prescribed for us in the scriptures, they are referred to as karma. Actions that free one from the cycle of birth and death are called akarma. Akarma in the sense that when we perform an action, we look for no want of return. The moment that we look for satisfaction out of something, the moment that we look for name and fame out of performing a particular karma, we perform a simple act. Sometimes when we go to our workplace or in our homes, someone will not act at all. But the moment that they know that they will gain recognition or name and fame for it, then automatically they become motivated to want to perform the action. In fact, if there's no name and fame and recognition, they will not want to perform the action. This is not what is recommended. These karmas are binding, and they certainly display our selfish motives in this world. This is not what Bhagwan mentions. The karma that is being referred to is when one gives of themselves freely. Sometimes in the Gita, there's a term nishkam karma, whereby when one performs an action, they look for no want of return. There is no fame, there is no ignominy to be gained from it. There is no material sense of want or return of favor that motivates the person or the sadhak or the devotee to perform such action. And these are said to be non-binding karmas, most important for us, because in performing such non-binding karmas or performing a karma with an intent like this, then we free ourselves from the actions of birth and death, such as serving mankind. Madhav seva, manav seva. When we perform actions to the less fortunate, to the lower creatures, what we are doing there, we are freeing ourselves from the clutches of attachment and bondage and the karmic bondage that exists. This is why assisting and helping at societal level is so important. What is called samanya dharma. We have a responsibility to live a righteous life as a citizen and as a member of society, to contribute meaningfully in terms of enlightening our children along moralistic principles and teaching them and allowing them to inculcate good values in our families. And we ourselves should display such non-injury to our fellow men, have the interests of all at heart. These are the collective karmas that exist for a society and more so a country. So this morning, Bhagwan highlights to us such is one example. And then there is the third type, which is called vikarma. Vikarma.

refers to actions that are performed through the misuse of one's freedom that direct one to the lower life forms. In other words, the freedom of choice is given to us and by

families in mind, and if it does not concern us, then we should not even be bothered. This is the type of karma that inculcates binding into the material world, and by performance of such murder, kalasaksa, fraud, all of these that will take us to the lowly regions. Indeed, the three broad classifications of karma that are mentioned in chapter 4 verse 17. The voice of Anoop Jalota this morning.

Welcome back, my dear friends. The program Bhakti Arpan right here on Radio Jagriti 102.7 FM. Indeed, we are blessed to have you in our company this morning in granting pleasure or pain. God is not biased but grants fruits according to the karmas. This is outlined in the Brahma Sutras. There is a fixed and universal relationship between a karma and its fruit, and that's important for us to understand. Very, very important. Whenever we perform an action, there is an equal and opposite reaction. This is the third law of Newton in physics. It's also the law of cause and effect for us as one of the founding principles of our dharma. Yad drushtam kriyate karma, tad drushtam prapyate phalam. As per the karma, one receives the fruit. Sometimes what is happening to us, we stop to ponder and we try to ascertain why is this happening and why is it happening at this point in our lives? Why didn't it happen 2 years ago, yesterday or day before? Why is it happening now? Why didn't it happen 2 days from now? This is when the time is right for the

0: karma to bear its fruit. Occasionally, many karmas have to be performed to get an overall fruit. For example, to harvest a grain, a farmer has to first plow the land and fertilize it, plant the seed, irrigate it, remove any sort of weeds that are there, spray pesticide, and take other measures before the crop is harvested. Similarly, to achieve the results of some karmas, we have to work very, very hard before we attain it. We should not measure ourselves by what others have gained, because at times we start off with others trying to achieve the same goal. When others achieve it, we get a little bit disappointed and we get angry, thinking, how could they have surpassed me and they have achieved this quicker than I have? But the time is not right yet for your karma to bear such fruit. And this is what is mentioned. Often one karma results in one major fruit with many minor fruits. So one action can have multiple effects of good and bad, or ultimately good or ultimately bad. For example, by bathing in the morning, one becomes eligible to perform puja. One earns Bhagwan's blessings. The body is purified and the mind becomes alert. By the karma of speaking truthfully, a person gains Bhagwan's blessings. His mind attains peace and strength. He gains integrity in society and he sets an ideal. These are all personal traits or personal values that are developed from one good quality. The Smriti Shastra, Dharma Shastra and the Puranas provide details about when, which and how good karmas result in fruits. And our sages point us in that direction, all of this instruction, as well as when, which and how bad karmas result in bad fruits. It is an immutable principle that no karma dissolves without giving fruits to its doer. There is no escaping, my dear friends. There is no escaping the karmas that are there for us. It will not leave him, and he will have to bear its fruits. He is bound, and there is no way to escape for him. The jiva is only independent or has the freedom in following instances about whether to perform or not to perform karmas. And this is very important for us to understand. Bhagwan mentions karmas with instant fruits. There are some simple karmas which yield instant fruits. Touching fire or live electric wire results in burns or shock at the same time. You get the resultant effect for the cause immediately. Thirst is quenched as soon as one drinks water, and hunger is relieved as soon as one eats fruit. After the result, the karma dissolves. But then there are karmas which take a longer time to bear fruits. Most karmas take time to ripen or manifest. Until then, the karma sanskars remain deposited in the Sanchit pool. The Sanchit pool is the large pool of karmas that are there for us. Consider a few examples of crops on a mango. It will ripen in 3 months. Wheat takes about 120 days, a mango tree yields mango in 5 years, and so forth, depending on the type of seeds. Similarly, karmas that are there in store for us, they take time to ripen. The karmas committed daily by the body, the indriyas, the senses, and the antakaran, the inner being which is responsible for decision-making, most importantly. All decisions are undertaken by us through our antakaran, our inner being, through the higher instruments of the mind and the intellect. The mind to entertain the many options and waves of experiences, and the buddhi to sift through those actions and presuppose. In other words, think through our actions carefully before we arrive at a decision. Two well-known examples from the Ramayana and Mahabharata, these great texts of Sanatan Dharma, we will hear of when we return in a few moments.
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Welcome back, my dear friends. To those of you who are joining us, we want to say a special welcome to all of you as well as to our many sponsors this morning. We want to share Bhagwan's blessings upon them and their families for continuing to sponsor these programs and keep them alive and well on radio and TV, Jagriti. Two casing examples of time taken for fruits to manifest. One from the Holy Rama and King Dashrath accidentally shot an arrow at Sarvan, who died leaving his blind, grieving parents helpless. We all know the katha of Sarvan Kumar. They in turn uttered a Sarapa curse upon Raja Dashrath that he would also die grieving from the pain of separation from his son. As Dashrath was childless then, the curse could not bear fruit. In other words, sometimes in our lives things happen, but instances are not in place as yet for them to unfold. The karma that was thus deposited in his Sanchit pool, years later he had four sons, Shri Ram being the eldest son. When it was time for Shri Ram's coronation, this Sanchit karma manifested itself to bear fruit. Shri Ram was exiled and Dashrath died grieving for separation from his son. Despite Bhagwan Shri Ram being Dashrath's son, Raja Dashrath still had to bear the fruit of his karma, and this is what is mentioned. We always say that this cannot happen to me. Never say that, my dear friends. There is always the hand of karma that deals sometimes a blow of fate that we do not anticipate or expect. In the Mahabharata also, there is mention of the great blind king Dhritarashtra, who had 100 sons die at the same time. He questions Sri Krishna. I've never committed a great evil or terrible karma in life. Whose fruit can result in the death of my 100th son? What have I done to witness such? It is a curse for me to see such. Sri Krishna then granted him mystical vision, which enabled him to review his past births, that which is called Jati Smaran in our Dharma. It's very difficult to obtain unless one attains a very exalted state of samadhi, or the divine grace descends upon such a jivatma that allows it to see its previous births. As in this case, he saw the following events. 50 births previously, he was a hunter. Once he flung a burning net on a tree to catch birds. This blinded some birds, some escaped, but 100 young birds were burnt to death. This Kriyaman karma remained dormant in his Sanchit pool. Later, due to the king's other Punya karmas, 100 sons were born. Then that latent karma ripened to give the fruit. As a result, in his birth, he was born blind and his 100 sons died together. For one act, many karmas would be inherited. For his act of throwing the burning net, he blinded the birds, and as such he was born blind. And for taking the lives of 100 little birds, he would lose his 100 sons. In this manner, since eternity, when jiva's sanchit karmas ripen, they manifest as pradap karma. Pradap karma is the karma, as is mentioned in programs before, that is working out now, making birth in different life forms. Its pradap karma also decides the body's lifespan, parents, spouse, children, and the events of pleasure and pain that it has to bear. When its lifespan in the present birth ends, then the pradap karmas of the next birth arise. Accordingly, the jivatma gets birth, and so this cycle continues until the jivatma attains moksha. It continues its journey in the cycle of sansar. Punarapi jananam, punarapi maranam, bhaja govindam modamati. The beautiful words of Adi Shankaracharya. This morning, the voice of Jagjit Singh.

Welcome back, my dear friends. This morning, the program Bhakti Arpan right here on Radio Jagriti 102.7 FM have heard every Friday morning from 6 to 7 a.m. Why do bad things happen to good people and good things to bad people? This is perhaps one of the most intriguing questions and dilemmas that disturb people all over the world. People who may earn by unethical means, flout moral and social laws, gamble, commit adultery, deceive people, evade taxes, seem to enjoy all the luxuries that wine, lust and wealth can offer. They do not appear to suffer from any physical, family, social or financial misery. And this is how we sometimes view ourselves and measure ourselves in a society. Conversely, those who earn lawfully by sheer hard work, those who pay taxes and generally live morally and ethically sound, seem to be plagued with miseries of health, family, finance and all sorts of discord in their lives. For them, fate does not seem to offer a ray of light at the end of the tunnel of turmoil. Indeed, beautiful sentiments that are shared by our great sages. On such occasion, it is but natural to feel that there must be some flaw in the principle of karma. In other words, how come they do the wrong things and they see their way and I am doing the right thing and I am getting so many hindrances and blockages? And this is what comes to our mind. It is a common thought that occurs to each and every one of us, regardless of where or what we do. And indeed, we are human, so it should come to us. But the sages answer the question in a very beautiful way. This may then induce people to join the club by living unethically and immorally. In reality, there is no flaw in the principle of karma. In other words, if they are doing the wrong thing and getting away, why should I do the right thing? Then by all means, I should indulge. And if that is what brings happiness to me and that frees me from the difficulties and the turmoils of family life and so forth, then certainly I should do that. But this is not in keeping with the principle of karma. Punya karmas always result in happiness and pap karmas in misery. Evil people who are seemingly enjoying life are not reaping the fruits of their present karmas, but those of the past lives. In other words, when you see someone perpetrating a terrible life, or they're living a life of immoral ways, and they're committing acts of evil and sinful acts, and they're seeing their way, it is because they're inheriting the merits of the good that they have done in their past lives. Just like the mango tree takes time before it bears fruit. Similarly, the karmas that were performed by those souls in the past life, it is now bearing the mango fruit. But certainly the actions that will be performed now will bear its fruit in the future. And the prosperity that is being experienced by those souls now, that will soon change in the future, because the present actions, immoral as they are going to bear fruit in the future. And this is how the sages explain it. It is the punya karmas of those past lives dormant in their sanchit pool, which have ripened to manifest as their present pradap karmas, which they are enjoying in their present life. Simultaneously, it is this load of good pradap karmas that is curtailing the manifestation of fruits of their present pap. In other words, because they would have done tremendously good acts in their past, although they are currently engaged in a very sinful life, those good actions, the results are currently bearing its fruit. And similarly, the moment their punya karmas show up as their present pradap, are used up. In other words, that also has a lifespan. Then the present pap karmas will begin to bear fruit and will force them to bear misery. Hence, Kabir has a beautiful saying, Kabira tere punya ka jab tak hai bhandar, tab tak av gun maaf hai karo gun hajar. Until one has a store of punya, says Kabir, then the misdeeds are forgiven and one may continue to perform a 1,000 bad karmas. Indeed, my dear friends, intriguing answers for perplexing questions that remain
in our minds. Do not give up faith, and don't think for one moment that when you commit acts of hurting others and causing others pain and difficulties, and others' tears will not fall on you. It may not fall on you now, but in certainly in time, it is going to come. Similarly, the little acts of good that are done by you and you receive torments and disappointments and difficulties, those acts are also going to bear fruit one day. The key ingredient here is patience. One has to have great patience. Ram explains to Lakshman in Holy Ramayana, Dharma te dhiraj. Dharma requires a lot of patience. Walking the right and the principled path, the moralistic path, is a very difficult journey, but never fade away from it. This morning, my dear friends, wonderful thoughts that are taken from our scriptures, shared by our sages, all in an effort to enlighten us, to give us a little bit of courage and hope, and to remove the moments of despair from our hearts and our minds. May Bhagwan bless each and every one of you. May you have a wonderful day ahead. And as you make your way into the weekend, we look forward to returning and sharing these wonderful moments with you come next Friday. Do stay with us for wonderful programming this morning. To all of our corporate sponsors and the technical staff, we want to say God's blessings, to the blessings of my parents for giving me this gift of birth, and to my guru for leading me on the path of knowledge. May Bhagwan bless their souls. They

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1: As artificial intelligence continues to transform workplaces and economies around the world, Trinidad and Tobago is positioning itself to harness emerging technologies while safeguarding workers and promoting social justice. Addressing delegates at the International Labour Conference, Minister of Labour, Small and Micro-Enterprise Development, Senator the Honourable Leroy Batiste, emphasised that the future of work must remain focused on people.
2: The future of work will be shaped not by algorithms alone, but by the values, policies, and institutions we choose to uphold. Trinidad and Tobago firmly believes that technology must serve the people and not the other way around. The future of work must be guided by human-centered policies, strong institutions, and meaningful social dialogue.
1: Minister Batiste highlighted Trinidad and Tobago's ongoing digital transformation efforts, pointing to the work of the Ministry of Public Administration and Artificial Intelligence.
2: The government of Trinidad and Tobago embraces AI, digital technology, and digital public infrastructure as key drivers of economic growth, public sector modernization, and national competitiveness. Through the Ministry of Public Administration and Artificial Intelligence, the Caribbean region's first AI-focused ministry, the government is advancing a responsible AI and digital transformation agenda focused on ethical governance, interoperability, digital and AI literacy, citizen-centered public services, and the development of a low

0: local innovation ecosystem that supports homegrown talent, tech entrepreneurship, and workforce readiness for the global digital economy.
1: At the same time, Minister Batiste stressed the importance of protecting workers as technological change accelerates and announced that the Ministry of Labour will soon launch a new platform designed to expand access to employment services.
0: The Ministry of Labour, Small and Micro Enterprise Development is focused on ensuring the protection of workers' rights in the face of these rapid technological and other changes. Recently, the Retrenchment and Severance Benefits Amendment Bill was passed in the Senate, aimed at ensuring that persons who face redundancy for various reasons, including technological change, are afforded terminal benefits. Additionally, the ministry will soon launch a national employment online network platform, NEON, allowing persons wider access to its employment services. NEON, together with our redesigned ministry website, will be AI-enabled to improve access to information by users and to afford greater efficiency.
1: Minister of Labour, Small and Micro Enterprise Development, Senator the Honourable Leroy Batiste. Looking ahead, Minister Batiste revealed that government plans to integrate artificial intelligence into labour market information systems to help citizens better understand employment trends and make informed decisions about education, careers and entrepreneurship. As Trinidad and Tobago continues to embrace technological innovation, the government remains committed to ensuring that progress is accompanied by opportunity, inclusion, and protection for workers, helping to build a future of work that is more equitable, sustainable, and humane.
2: This was a production of the Information Division, Office of the Prime Minister.
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0: Sitaram, join us on TV Jagwiti for the following recorded broadcasts of SDMS Primary School graduation ceremonies. 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And June 21st at 7 p.m, the Orange Field Hindu School. 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

Sitaram and good morning everyone. Happy Friday, TJIF. Welcoming you to the 19th day, yes, of June 2026 and to the program Sabah. I'm Alicia here taking you up until 10 a.m, my dear friends. Always indeed a pleasure to be here with you as we celebrate Labor Day in the Republic of Trinidad and Tobago. So US citizens, we celebrate Juneteenth. Double celebrations for our friends as we connect together via Radio Jagriti 102.7 FM. Welcome on our audience throughout the globe, but firstly, let's extend Sitaram and a big thank you going out to Panditji. Pandit Navin Umadat Maharaj into wonderful Qatar, wonderful programming. Every Friday morning, he's here with you. In the program, Bhakti Arpan, compliments of Ashford's Electrical and KFW Construction Services Limited. Greetings comes in at the numbers 3123901. That's your WhatsApp line. And for those of you who don't have WhatsApp, 3123901, remember you can call us on our landline at 663-1027. That's 663-1027. A little bit later on, we'll open up the phone lines because I know it's Father's Day weekend. It's the start of your long weekend. Some of you are taking the time out to rest and relax and reflect. But guess what, friends? Some of us have to head on out to work. If you're from south heading northbound, guess what, my dear friends? There's a little... After Monroe Road, between Monroe Road flyover and the Kearney flyover northbound, there has been an accident earlier on this morning. Multiple vehicle accidents. Not sure of any casualties, but nonetheless, be very, very safe out there. Peaks of sunshine throughout, but you know, we're having mixed weather throughout these days. So, my dear friends, please be very, very safe on the nation's roadways. For those of you, wherever you are, we thank you for always connecting with us. And

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Durga Chalisa to start you this morning. Devi Mata's blessings to each and every one of you, my dear friends.

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Welcome back, dear friends. Well, pretty shortly, we'll step into a special feature entitled Navgraha Shanti Mantra right here on the Jagruti Network. But firstly, let's take the time out to extend Sitaram to each and every one of you. We have Auntie Tara Deolal. Namaste to you, Auntie Tara. Wishing you and the entire family a most beautiful day today. The lovely Kiran Pablo is in our company, extending Sitaram to you, Kiran, and thank you so very much for being here with us. Wishing you a beautiful weekend. Mr. Dinesh is in our company. He's extending a happy Friday. Blessings to everyone in sweet Trinidad and Tobago. Wishing you a fabulous weekend, Mr. Dinesh. Thank you so very much. Happy and blessed weekend to the beautiful Rupa. Nice to have you with us. Thank you so very much for being here with us. Indra Rambisood, she says a big thank you going out to Panditji. Great explanation about karma. Blessings and a happy weekend to all. And to you as well, my dear Indra Rambisood. A most beautiful weekend to you and to your family. Anan, Abby and Annie are there in New York City. He's extending happy Friday to each and everyone. Devi Mata's blessings to each and everyone. Thank you so very much to the Rampasad family out there in New York City. Sherian Ramlogan in our company says she would like to wish a blessed day to Harold Nari and family. And she's wishing everyone a most wonderful weekend and a happy weekend to you as well, Sherian. Love to Sangeeta and Ryan. Have a very safe one.

0: Sitara Malaysia. Good morning. Happy Friday to you. I would like to send out Happy Father's Day greetings going out to Ashram Sipasad from Gupta Trace, Mission Road in Freeport. Greetings coming in from his son Vishnu, two grandsons Arjun, Arun and Varun, and the Sipasad family from Gupta Trace, Mission Road in Freeport. Well, happy early Father's Day greetings to you, Mr. Ashram Sipasad. Out there, Mission Road, Freeport, Gupta Trace to be exact. And once again, greetings from your children, Vishnu. Well, I think I have to take this back from the top. A little mix up with the messages here. But anyway, Sitaram going out to the beautiful Sipasad family, sending out happy Father's Day greetings going out to Ashram Sipasad from Gupta Trace, Mission Road in Freeport. Greetings coming in from his son Vishnu and two grandsons there, Arun and Varun Sipasad from Gupta Trace, Mission Road in Freeport. Thank you so very much, Meera Sipasad. And enjoy your Father's Day, Mr. Ashram Sipasad. From all your loved ones. Sitaram Alisha, extending a blessed day to everyone from Angela Sitaran. To you as well, Angela. May you have a most lovely weekend, my dear. Thank you so very much for being here with us.
1: The Navagraha Shanti Mantra is a profound Sanskrit invocation found in the Puranas that bridges the gap between the divine and the cosmic by calling upon the Hindu trinity, Brahma, Murari Vishnu, Antripurantakari Shiv, alongside the nine celestial bodies or Navagrahas, namely Bhanu, Sun, Shashi, Moon, Bhumi Sut, Mars, Budh, Mercury, Guru, Jupiter, Shukra, Venus, Shani, Saturn, together with the karmic nodes or shadow planets Rahu and Ketu. The prayer seeks to harmonize the universe's influence on an individual's life, as well as it serves as a spiritual alignment tool designed to transform planetary obstacles into blessings, thereby fostering a life of success, internal peace, and balanced energy.

Welcome back, my dear friends. Today we serenade a wonderful gentleman. Early birthday greetings going out to wonderful husband, Mr. Manuel Sahadeo. A very happy 69th birthday. May God continue to bless you with long life, health and strength.

for many more great years ahead. Coming in from his love and wife, Ram Dulari, his five kids, Rakesh, Anjani, Stephanie, Vishal and Anissa, daughters-in-law Sumati and Simone, sons-in-law Zed, we have Sean, Neil and Pradeep, and not forgetting your loving granddaughters Sarah and Ariella and grandson Matthew. They all love you very much. And here's to many more great years ahead. I understand you'll be celebrating your birthday come tomorrow, the 20th. So happy early birthday greetings going out to you, Mr. Manuel. Coming in from the entire Sahadeo family out there in Roystonia. Do enjoy your special day and happy Father's Day greetings to you as well.

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Nisha says, Alicia, wonderful and safe day to everyone. Sending blessings to our beautiful listeners. The Motilals, the Ramroops, the Lakhans, the Dwarakas, the Kala Prasad, and most of all, the Changur family members. Wishing everyone a most wonderful, safe and blessed weekend ahead. Greetings in from Nisha and her beautiful family. And Nisha, to you, have a wonderful, wonderful and most loving weekend. And yes, happy Father's Day greetings going out to all the gentlemen in your family as well.

Today we also celebrate the birthday of a very special and beautiful cousin, Shivani. 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Lots of love coming in also from Kim and Dale, Kevin and Simran, and all your siblings throughout the world. 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Bhagwan's blessings of health and strength and happiness to you out there in Guyana. May you enjoy your special day, my dear. Special song coming up as we serenade all the birthday folks, wishing them happy birthday.

Sitaram, namaste, happy Friday. Going out to the beautiful Nadia, Ravi, Akash, Avinash, Ariana. Nice to have you guys on board with us. Remember, friends, for those of you sending your greetings, the number it's 312-3901. That's the number to get in touch with us in studio. Last birthday request into this segment. Sending out happy, happy birthday greetings. Going out to beautiful mom, Auntie Basday Kisun. Out there in Dow Village in California. Greetings coming in from children Roshan, Anand and Neil. And also Sita Kisun Ramsarup. Daughters-in-law, that's Sherry, Shahida, and son-in-law Indar. Grandkids Damien, Damini, we have Tiffany, Chris, Nicole, and Anushka. Great-grandchildren Mia and Zali. So they all want to contribute to wish you, Auntie Basday Kisun, a happy, happy birthday. Bhagwan's choices of blessings to you, health and strength and prosperity, and lots of love from all your siblings, especially Sita and Indar.

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Yes, indeed, my dear friends. And yes, it's a holiday in the Republic of Trinidad and Tobago. And for our friends in the US, that one was a special requested selection for the listening pleasure of none other than Sherianne and the Ramlugan family. Wishing you a beautiful weekend, my dear. Alicia, we're listening in, enjoying the program. Can you please send out happy 10th wedding anniversary greetings going out to my daughter and son-in-law. That's Mala and Karen coming in from Asha, Francis, Carissa, Marissa and Himraji, not forgetting Priya and Komal and your lovely parents there, Uncle Jailal and Auntie Mohini Sagram out there in Hydraulics Trees, Kelly Village in Karani. Happy anniversary going out to you, Mala and Karen. Many more blissful years ahead from the entire home circle and not forgetting the entire Sagram family out there in Hydraulics Trees, Kelly Village in Karani. Sitaram to Uncle Jailal and Auntie Mohini. May you all have a lovely weekend. Devi Mata's blessings always. Come back with more of your greetings, my dear friends. But for now, let's go into our 8 a.m. hour. Stay with us.

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1: The world of work continues to evolve, bringing new challenges and new expectations for workers and employers alike. Over the last year, the Ministry of Labour, Small and Micro Enterprise Development undertook several initiatives focused on labour reform, workplace protections and improving conditions for workers nationwide. Led by Minister of Labour, Small and Micro Enterprise Development, Senator the Honourable Leroy Batisse, the Ministry pushed forward with reforms to several major labour laws, including the Minimum Wage Act and the Industrial Relations Act. Those reforms, supported by stakeholder consultations and cabinet approval, are intended to strengthen protections for workers and improve fairness in the workplace. Proposals were also submitted to amend the Maternity Protection Act and the Retrenchment and Severance Benefits Act, helping to address the realities faced by working families and vulnerable employees. The ministry also undertook research towards establishing a national living wage, using local data to examine what workers truly need to support themselves and their families with dignity. Protecting workers on the job also remained a major priority. Over 1,000 labor inspections and more than 2,000 occupational safety and health inspections were conducted during the review period. Investigations into workplace accidents and complaints topped 1,300, while the ministry recovered over $452,000 in wages and entitlements for workers. The ministry also advanced new measures to improve workplace safety, including regulations to address health risk linked to prolonged computer use and modern office environments. Additionally, the ministry collaborated with the United Nations Development Programme and the American Chamber of Commerce to develop a digital occupational safety and health platform for small enterprises. Support was also secured from the International Labour Organization for the establishment of a national productivity ecosystem aimed at strengthening skills, improving working conditions, and boosting national productivity. The work of the Ministry of Labour, Small and Micro Enterprise Development remains a focus on building a labour environment that protects workers while supporting national development.
2: This was a production of the Information Division, Office of the Prime Minister.
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Alexandra Sitaram, as we welcome you to our second hour together, to each and every one of you celebrating Labor Day in sweet Trinidad and Tobago. Happy holiday, my dear friends. And to our US citizens, happy Juneteenth. May you enjoy your special holiday, your long weekend for some of you, for some continuing to work, but we are keeping each other company right here on Radio Jagriti 102.7 FM. Sunle Meri Pukar Mata. Beautiful selection of back in the year 1992. Bringing our time up to 10 minutes after 8 a.m. into our second hour, my dear friends. Sitaram to Mr. John Maharaj and family in Barakpur. Sandra Dhanraj Williams, Sitaram to you, and happy early Father's Day greetings going out to Curtis. Coming in from Brandon and Brian. Also to your wonderful dad there, Uncle Boya, we wish you happy, happy Father's Day. From Sandra Dhanraj Williams and the entire Dhanraj family, they wish you all the best, Uncle Boya.

Alvin Gajraj, we extend happy early Father's Day greetings to you, Alvin Gajraj. Love from Sunita and Anna, and they wish you all the best on a special day. Come on Sunday, but we are serenading you from today, Alvin. Have a great day. Auntie Betty, out there in Albany, love to Uncle Roy, to Roma and Sunny, Dylan, Amrit, Ishan and Veer. And Uncle Roy, we wish you, with Sunny, happy, happy Father's Day. May you guys enjoy your special day. Also taking the time out to wish Shiraz happy, happy Father's Day. Coming in from Zabida, Jamal, Jamil, Zara and all your loved ones. May you have a most lovely day out there in New York City. Continuing with more of your greetings. Sitaram and a pleasant Friday from Dulam and Dulari out there in Queens, New York City. Thank you so very much for checking in with us. Have a great day to our friends out there in the US. Auntie Elsie Lakan, she's in our company. Happy Friday. She says happy Labor Day to everyone locked on and listening in as always. Sending Devi Mata's blessings to her children, grandson Charles. Happy Father's Day to all fathers on Sunday. And she says her children and her will remember all the happy moments spent. She lost her husband and it's a bittersweet time for them. And I know lots of you will have bittersweet time. Even in my family as well. Earlier on this year, we lost our beloved, my beloved father-in-law. And yes, it, what time you learn to go through the days a little easier than some, but some days it just, the memories just flow and you remember all those times. So we send our special love to our friends who are having a little bit of sweet moment for this weekend. Sitaram, Mr. Mukesh Ramnarayan, nice to have you and your family in our company. You have a lovely day. Sitaram Alicia, sending birthday wishes to two beautiful ladies, Nandara Mesa, coming in from husband Evon and Zadon, and also husband Devon Ramesa, who's also celebrating his birthday, wishes to Oma Budram, coming in from children Shivan and Shivani, husband Gary Budram, coming in from Chanda and Chandra Hospitalis. Sending some love to each and everyone. Have a great day. Thank you so very much, Chanda. And happy birthday wishes going out to Nandara Mesa.

So birthday wishes to Omar Budram. Once again, coming in from all your loved ones, especially Gary, and we have Gary Budram.

Thanks to his family members, Steve Ramnarayan and family, Cynthia Pai, Robin Indrani, Auntie Savitri, and Geeta and Peter and Jonathan Dale, and Savitri out there in Toronto, Canada. Love to his wife Leela and son Amit, daughter Yashoda, and their families as well. And early Father's Day greetings going out to you, Mr. Bansraj Dev, and to all the gentlemen out there in North Carolina, wishing you all a beautiful weekend. Sita Ram Devish, nice to have you connected with us. Here's wishing you a lovely day. Nice to have you in our company. Sita Ram going out to Freddie Sankar. Freddie says, Alicia, this musical background has given me a little Diwali vibrations. Well, yes, I'm taking it early and giving you some wonderful vibrations. May you have a lovely day, Freddie, and the Sankar family. Love to your beautiful Dulahin and your sunshine. Thank you so very much for being here with us. Sita Ram, blessed and beautiful day. Going out to Oma and the Balroop family. Thank you for being here with us.

Yes, beautiful, beautiful selection indeed. To accompany your morning with us here, Labor Day in Republic of Trinidad and Tobago. Taking the time out to send out early wedding anniversary and birthday greetings going out to Boy and Kamini from Kumoto on their wedding anniversary on Sunday, and also Kamini's birthday on Sunday. So double celebrations to you, Kamini, and this greetings also coming in from your Auntie Meera Sipasad from Gupta Trace Mission Road in Freeport. Enjoy your day, Boy and Kamini. Early anniversary greetings to you, and also happy early birthday greetings going out to you, Kamini. Omar Pasad in San Fernando, absolutely enjoying the program. She's listening in, and she's sending Sitaram to her friends and to her family. Thank you so very much. May you have a safe and most beautiful day. Lovely Omar. Sitaram going out to wonderful children, grandsons and daughter-in-law there in Queens, New York City, and also Panditji, Pandit Navin, for a wonderful Kata. Coming in from Auntie Sandra Kisu, now there in Matilda Village in Princesstown. Namaste to you, Auntie. May you have a most lovely day. Sitaram going out to Mr. John Maharaj. Love going out to you and to your beautiful family out there in Barakpur. And also taking the opportunity to extend happy early Father's Day greetings to you and to all your loved ones, the gentlemen and out there in your family, out there in Barakpur. May you have a lovely day. And nice to know you enjoyed the birthday selection there by Sundara Popo. Yes, it's a classic one.

So once again, we send love to Lalita, Akash, and Vinita out there in Barakpur. Wishing you early Father's Day greetings to you, Mr. John Maharaj. Have a great day. We send blessings to Baby and Dave out there in Connector Road in Charleville. Happy, happy Friday to you. And may you all have a most lovely day. Sitaram Alisha, Durga Mata's blessings going out to everyone. And sending out early birthday greetings. Yes, early birthday greetings going out to the lovely Judy out there in San Juan area. May you have a lovely day. She says it's a bittersweet one for her, but nonetheless, thank God for health and strength, and here to see another day. And guess what? You're on Radio Jagriti. So we serenaded you, lovely Judy, and wish you happy early birthday greetings. May you enjoy your special day. Sitaram going out to the lovely Ramlal family. She says, happy, happy Father's Day to all fathers in the entire world. This coming Sunday, Bhagwan's blessings from Harold Ramlal, Kasturi Ramlal, out there in Dickety Trace, Clark Road in Pinal. Have a beautiful day to you and to your family. Blessings of good health, strength, and happiness and prosperity to you now and always. 23 minutes after the hour of 8 a.m., my dear friends. We have Mr. Ramesh in our company. He says, Alisha, I'm visiting family in Debe. Well, nice to have you on board with us, Ramesh. May you have a lovely day and a happy weekend. Shaunda Ram Singh, Bhagwan Singh, enjoying our company out there in Tableland. May you have a beautiful day to you and to your wonderful family. Well, the beautiful Kim would like to take the time out to extend

Happy Father's Day greetings to all wonderful gentlemen in the Bhagwan Das Parivar. And leading that front, that's Mr. Deo. Happy Father's Day greetings to you. With lots of love from Deo, Kevin Simran. Well, from Kim. Going out to you, Deo. So yes, we serenade you, Mr. Deo. Lots of love from Kim, Kevin and Simran and the entire Bhagwan Das Parivar. So you're leading out there. We have Tony out there in BVI. And to all family members in Atlanta, we have Suraj. And across the globe, all these wonderful gentlemen in Guyana, in Essequibo, in Canada as well. Happy, happy Father's Day greetings from Kim and her family. And also in Trinidad and Tobago, Kim sends her love. So I'd like to serenade Mr. Deo with a special song, wishing him happy Father's Day greetings to you. May you enjoy your special day to the fullest. I know this is a favorite of yours, and what better way to serenade you with your favorite selection. Happy Friday to you, and happy Father's Day to you, Deo. And the entire gentleman out there in Bhagwan Das Parivar from Kim and family.

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play this one for the lovely Sandra Dhanraj Williams, Uncle Boya, the Curtis, wishing you all happy, happy Father's Day. Really touching one there indeed, the late great Rajan Dhanraj, featuring Ravello Das. We're in our time up to 8:38 in Trinidad and Tobago.

Kim would also like to serenade Randy and wish him a happy, happy Father's Day. Thank you so very much, Kim, for all your love and for your support. And to all the gentlemen in the Bhagwandas Parivar, we wish them happy Father's Day as well, my dear. Checking in with more for WhatsApp greetings. Alicia sending out early Father's Day greetings to some really special guys in my life and by extension our family, to my husband Michael Gonzalez, also my brother Ramesh Ramlochan, my brothers-in-law Kenny, Buju, Baby Khan, nephews Ravi and Ramdeo. And this greetings is coming in from Sabita Ramlochan. She says, Alicia, I'm missing my dad who passed away 2 years ago. Deo Ramlochan, her king. And yes, my dear, I know exactly how you feel. I hope that you find strength to carry you through and make some great memories with your loved ones as well. Thank you so very much for your kind words and all the wonderful love to Kasturi and Harold Ramlal out there in Diggity Trees, Clark Road in Pinal. Nice to have you with us. Auntie Suzanne Cleaver wishing everyone a blessed and happy weekend, and also sending love to everyone on this Labor Day holiday. Sitaram going now to the beautiful Savita out there in Alsikora, and Savita would like to extend happy Father's Day greetings going out to her father, Uncle Deodat. Also love coming in from Auntie Sati Malu as well, and to all the wonderful guys in the Malu family, wishing them a happy, happy Father's Day. Have a great weekend, Savita. The lovely Basi Sitahal is in our company. He is wishing you a most beautiful day, my dear. Thank you so very much for always being here with us, and glad to know that you're feeling much, much better.

taking the time out to serenade a wonderful gentleman who's celebrating his special day today. That's none other than Avinash. Avinash, happy birthday to you. Golden birthday, that is. Lots of love coming in from your parents, Amar and Felicia, your beautiful sisters, Nanda and Nandika. Wishing them a beautiful and most lovely day. 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Also taking the time out to send out happy Father's Day greetings going out to loving father-in-law. That's Luke, the Deonarayan Parivar, Uncle Roy and Sonny coming in from the entire Bhagwandas Parivar, especially Kim, Dale, Kevin and Simran. So happy Father's Day to you, Uncle Luke. May you enjoy your special day.

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0: First, Love Article, then Rockstar. 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

have Carol Sutrit in our company. She says, Alicia, good morning. I would like to send Father's Day blessings to my dad, Rupchan Sutrit, who is in heaven, remembering him. To my dear Carol, thank you for reaching out to us. And happy heavenly, happy Father's Day greetings to Mr. Rupchan Sutrit. As you remember, those cherished memories, continue to hold them near and dear to your heart, my dear. Dearest Alicia, blessed Friday to everyone. Taking a time out to extend happy 6th birthday to my loving granddaughter Kaylee Basdeo of St. Helena, celebrating her special day today. Greetings coming in from parents Devendra and Rebecca, grandparents on both sides, Amar and Rupati, Dulcie Beepan, Auntie Rihanna Beepan, and we have also the entire Basdeo crew. Kaylee, we wish you health, strength, happiness and prosperity and a very successful life ahead. Continue to keep your feet on the ground and keep reaching for the stars, making your parents and grandparents very proud. Lots of love to you. And may you enjoy your special day, my dear. And happy birthday to you. And yes, taking the time out as well to extend happy Father's Day to all the Basdeo gentlemen. May they have a special day on Sunday. And Kaylee, do enjoy your birthday. Happy birthday to you, darling. Thank you so very much, Auntie Rupati. Have a great day as well to you.

0: आपका धर्म आपका स्टेशन टीवी जागृति.
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3: Okay, listen. I came to report an incident that took place at my home in Chagones. 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

We welcome you, my dear friends, into another hour of the program. Subah, 12 minutes after 9 a.m. Coming up into this hour, we will definitely be opening up the phone lines for you to send your greetings. But for now, we continue through with more of your beautiful greetings right here via WhatsApp. Mr. Himnath Simangal in our company out there in Perseverance Village in Coover. 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

And also taking the time out to serenade Ravi and wish him a happy, happy birthday. 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Auntie Dulari. Auntie Dulari is in our company. She says she's out there in the San Juan area. So taking the time out to serenade these beautiful ladies, Auntie Betty, Auntie Dulari, Indra. May you all have a lovely, lovely day. Nice to have you guys on board with us. Thank you so very much. And happy Father's Day to all the guys in your family as well. Shalima Sohan is in our company. She says, Alicia, I would like to wish happy Father's Day weekend to all fathers. Thank you so very much, Shalima, and we wish you a most lovely weekend as well. Serenading Ravi out there in Florida. Happy, happy Father's Day. Greetings to you. Coming in from Nadia, from kids Akash, Avinash, and Ariana. May you enjoy your special day this coming Sunday.

your Father's Day time, so we do enter into some beautiful Father's Day selections as we serenade all dads and wish them happy, happy Father's Day. Our contribution to each and every one of you wonderful gentlemen.

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4: Hi, pretty lady. How are you, my dear?
3: Jai Sitaram. All is well. How are you, my dear?
4: Fine, thank you. Enjoying your program very much.
3: Thank you.
4: A fantastic job. Mm-hmm. Could I request a song?
3: Father's Day selection. Yeah, Father's Day.
4: Okay, well, play me one by Ramon Ramnarayan.
3: All right, no problem.
4: Anything of your choice.
3: Any greetings you want to send out?
4: No, I just got to say hello to you.
3: Oh, thank you so very much.
4: Okay, thank you.
3: All right, Auntie Dalana.
4: Bye-bye.
3: Bye, Sitaram. And yes, Auntie Dalana Ramnathan, yes, we're featuring Father's Day selections as we serenade all the wonderful dads, being Father's Day, being Labor Day holiday and all. And all the dads will be listening in as well. So we take the time out to serenade these hardworking gentlemen. Sitaram, welcome.
5: Hi, Sitaram, Alicia.
3: Sitaram. Hi, Auntie Sokia. Yes, how are you?
5: Yes, Sitaram to everyone who listening.
3: Mm-hmm.
5: And I want to say happy Father's Day to my three sons. Viresh, Nishan, happy Father's Day to my two sons, sorry.
3: Mm-hmm.
5: Only two are my fathers.
3: Okay.
5: Viresh and Vishan, and to my five son-in-law, mm-hmm. happy Father's Day, and to all the fathers of the nation, happy Father's Day to everyone, and happy Father's Day to my brother-in-law, Hari Ram, Ramra from Philippia,
3: mm-hmm.
5: and Sitaram to his wife.
3: Thank all you so very
5: much. Alicia.
3: Thank you, Auntie. Have a good day.
5: You too, have a blessed day.
3: And
5: Auntie Sheila from
3: Finland. Okay, all right. Okay. Auntie Sukia Ramrupa there in St. Julian calling in, serenading her sons and her son-in-law and to all fathers of the nation. Sitaram, welcome.
6: Sitaram and good morning.
3: Jai Sitaram, good morning to you. How are you?
6: I'm fine. Happy Labor Day.
3: Oh, yes, and to you as well.
6: Yeah, well, I just want to wish, I want to say your music selections are wonderful as usual.
3: Oh, thank you.
6: Exceptionally well enjoyed, especially, mm-hmm. you know, Mr. Vita Singh one.
3: Oh, yes. Yes. I know that's a favorite of yours.
6: Yes. So just want to say happy Father's Day to all the fathers in my life. That's my uncles and my brother-in-laws and my cousins who are fathers. Wish them happy Father's Day. And who lost their dad, I wish them remember their memories. Because that's all we have to go with right now in this life. So,
3: yes, that is so true. And how is your family?
6: So far, very good. Can't complain. Auntie Trophy is in a little bit of pain, but she's hanging in there with by God's grace. So.
3: That is good. Well, I do hope that you enjoy a weekend. You're sounding happy because it's a long weekend.
6: Yes.
3: Well, make sure and get some rest and you take care of yourself as well.
6: No, you too, and you keep be safe, and everybody have a safe and wonderful and enjoyable weekend.
3: Thank you, and all the best. Thanks for calling. Sitaram. Mr. Rocky out there in St. Helena calling in and extending greetings to everyone, also to his lovely family. Sitaram, welcome.
7: Sitaram, Alicia.
3: Jai Sitaram to you.
7: This is Oma Prasad of San Fernando.
3: Hi, Auntie Oma. How are you?
7: I'm fine, thank you.
3: Mm-hmm.
7: I'm calling to wish my dad and my hubby, who is no more,
3: mm-hmm.
7: but I would like to wish them Happy Father's Day.
3: Yes.
7: And I would like to wish all the fathers who is listening in Happy Father's Day to them. And to my all the fathers from my Golconda Shiva Mandir,
3: mm-hmm.
7: I would like to wish them Happy Father's Day. Thank you, and Sitaram.
3: Sitaram to you. Thank you so very much, Auntie Oma Prasad out there in San Fernando. Always in our company, and it's always nice to have you with us, and it's good to that you guys call in and send your greetings. Thank you so much for that. Sitaram, welcome. Hi, Jai Sitaram. Hardly hearing you.
8: Okay.
3: A little distorted, but go right ahead.
8: Okay. I would like to wish Kelly Barclay, my granddaughter, a very, very happy birthday today.
3: Mm-hmm.
8: With many, many more birthdays and health, strength, peace, happiness, and continue to keep her faith on the ground and reach for the stars. Yeah, so blessed that she has a holiday every year for her birthday.
3: Oh, yes.
8: And also, her father is very blessed because he's a live human being, a daughter for his father's day.
3: Mm-hmm.
8: Two blessed people in my life.
3: Very good.
8: And also, well, to the Bastille family, all the fathers,
3: mm-hmm.
8: I wish them a very, very happy Father's Day with many, many more Father's Day in the future. Okay, sit around. Thank you, and have a safe trip.
3: Thank you so much, Auntie.
8: Thank you, Auntie.
3: Hardly hearing Auntie Rupert here. I'm guessing we're having a little connection issue there, but nonetheless, thank you so much, Auntie Rupert, and wishing Keely happy, happy birthday. Sitaram, welcome.
9: Hi, Sitaram, Alisha.
3: Jai Sitaram to you.
9: And this is Dea Sakram again.
3: Yes, hi, Auntie Dea. Mm-hmm.
9: I would like to send Happy Father's Day to all the fathers, especially my three sons,
3: mm-hmm.
9: Adesh, from his two daughters, Anjali and Selena,
3: mm-hmm.
9: Suresh from his two children, Vikash and Bani, Dinesh from his two children, Chris and Carissa, and also my brother-in-law, Basil Outal of Nolan Street and Felicity. I want to send Happy Father's Day to all of them, and with health, strength, and happiness. And thank you, Alicia, and you have a blessed day, a blessed weekend.
3: Thank you so very much, Auntie Dea.
9: Okay, bye.
3: Bye. Auntie Dea Sukram calling in and serenading everyone and her wonderful children celebrating Father's Day as well. It's great that a mommy could still call in and wish her sons Happy Father's Day as well. Thank you so much for that. Sitaram, welcome.
10: Sitaram, Alicia.
3: Jai Sitaram to you.
10: Auntie Baby.
3: This is?
10: Auntie Baby.
3: Oh yes, Auntie Baby. How are you today?
10: I'm okay. I just want to say Happy Father's Day to all the fathers.
3: Mm-hmm.
10: Especially my husband, Bisoon,
3: mm-hmm.
10: my son-in-law, Shivam, and my brother-in-law, Devanand Maharaj. And I would also like to say I wish them all the best on that day and every day, not only Father's Day.
3: Yes, yes. That is so true.
10: I want to say Happy Father's Day to my father-in-law,
3: mm-hmm.
10: and all my uncles who are in heaven. I wish them all the best today. I know it's hard for some people, but we have to celebrate no mind what comes.
3: Yeah, that is so true. We still have to celebrate with our own children as well.
10: Exactly. It is a hurtful time, but
3: mm-hmm.
10: we need to do that. And to your husband and your immediate family, whoever, I know you lost your father recently too. I don't know if your father is alive, but happy Father's Day to you and yours too.
3: Thank you so much, Auntie Bibi.
10: You take care.
3: And you as well. Thank you for calling.
10: Okay.
3: Okay, bye. That's Auntie Baby and the serenade and Mr. Bisoon. And wishing him happy, happy Father's Day. Well, it's exactly 9:34 in Trinidad and Tobago. And we would like to get into more of your Wonderful selections, serenading all the fathers, wishing them happy, happy Father's Day. Happy Father's Day to all the fathers throughout the globe. And whether you're a father-to-be, a father figure, or even a mom carrying out that role, happy, happy day to you.

and talk about a classic one there, one that's highly requested, highly featured for Father's Day. Excellent seat around to Auntie Elsie Lakan. Greetings coming in from Kim and her family. Sitaram going out to the Asivero family out there in George Village in Tableland, wishing you all a really beautiful day. Extending special Sitaram to Auntie Sylvia Asivero. Great day to you, Marilyn, as well. Checking in with more for greetings this morning. This is Cindy listening in, sending out birthday greetings to her niece Seema. Happy birthday to Seema, and greetings also from husband Harry, children Adrian, Celine, and family, and also sister.

Tara and Julie, and we have Auntie Cindy, Uncle Pai, wishing Seema a happy, happy birthday. Lots of blessings and love, health and strength, and many more great days ahead to you, my dear. May you have a most enjoyable day. Taking the time out to extend Happy Father's Day going out to Krishnadath Maharaj from his daughter Lisa and two grandchildren Jordan and Alyssa and also wife Sita out there in El Dorado. Well, Happy Father's Day to you, Mr. Krishnadath Maharaj. Do enjoy your special day from your special ladies. And also from grandchildren Jordan and Alyssa. Auntie Carol Das is in our company. Yes, Auntie Carol Das sending out Happy Father's Day greetings to her loving husband Robin, to sons Rishi, Tony, Marlon, and son-in-law Krishna, to brothers in Trinidad and overseas. Bhagwan's blessings to them always. Thank you so very much, Auntie Carol. Have a beautiful weekend. Taking the time out to send out Happy Father's Day greetings going out to Pandit Prakasam Sundar Tiwari, Uncle Devraj Kallu, Uncle Devsaran, Uncle Rajan and Josh, and all fathers of the Ganesh Mandir out there in Esmeralda. Greetings coming in from Rocky and his family. Sitaram Alisha, I would like to wish my father, Mr. Ramoy Rampasad of Saddle Road, San Juan, God's choicest of blessings and a happy Father's Day. Greetings also from his wife, Tara. Two sons, Naresh and Surin, Bhagwan's choicest of blessings. Thank you so very much, Surin. Have a great day. Happy Father's Day going out to wonderful dad in heaven, James Ramnath, formerly of Guaico, coming in from son Ralph Ramnath of Umira Road. Thank you so very much, Ralph and Zamina Ramnath. May you have a most wonderful day as well and enjoy your Father's Day. Well, we do take you back to more beautiful selections right here on Radio Jagriti 102.7 FM. Shouda Ram Singh Bhagwan Singh, Shouda is in our company. She says, Alicia, remembering my dad in heaven, Guman Singh Ram Singh from Agustini Village in Rio Claro. Happy Father's Day also going out to Balram Bhagwan Singh from Tableland, coming in from Shouda Ram Singh. Have a great day to you, Mr. Balram, and happy Father's Day to you.

Thank you so much, Mr. Ashton Ramlal, for translating that selection for us. Have a great day to you. And thank you so much, everyone, for your continued love and continued support right here on Radio Jagriti.

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2: Welcome back, my dear friends. Just a few minutes to go at the top of the hour. Taking a time out to extend Sitaraman, happy Father's Day. Going out to Mr. David Singh out there in Baltimore. To him and his family. Sitaram going out to Rhea Ramnarayan in our company with her mom Indra and son and daughter Shalini and Nival out there in Freeport. Nice to have you in our company and have a great day, lovely ladies. And to you as well, Nival. Happy Father's Day going out to Uncle Puran and Uncle Ishwar, Rocky and Kenneth, from their wives and children. Happy, happy Father's Day. Sitaram Alicia, this is Alina Sukram from Montserrat Village in Princestown. Would like to send a request for my dad, Rajesh Sukram, and grandfather, Sukran Sukram. And the rest of the fathers, wishing them a happy Father's Day. May you all have a lovely day. And to the Sukram gentlemen, happy Father's Day to you. Enjoy your weekend. Indra Devsaran, namaste to you, Indra. Indra says, Alicia, I would like to send happy Father's Day to all fathers in this world. To my dad, Pandit Ram Subhag Tiwari, who left us 70 years ago. To my two brothers, 20 years ago. Wherever their souls are, she pray that they have peace and happiness. And to all departed souls, the same to them as well. Thank you so very much, Indra Devsaran. Wonderful program from Sinti. Thank you so very much, Sinti. And nice to know that you're enjoying the program. Beautiful Lena is in our company, says Alicia, blessings to all fathers, especially my two sons, Anil and Roland, and their dad, Harry, to my brothers, Beto, Boyun, and Ashok, and all my nephews and cousins. Also blessed day to Auntie Sukhya Ramroop and to all my sisters. Coming in from Lena, she says she misses her dad, Changor Ramlogan, and continue to pray for him, my dear. Sabita is in our company, sending blessings to you, blessings to all fathers as well. So my dear friends, a big thank you to everyone locally, regionally, internationally for keeping me company for the past week. To all fathers, have no fear. And to everyone, remember I'll be back with you on Sunday from 3 p.m. for yes, another edition of Subah, your Sunday Subah, my dear friends. So until we meet again, enjoy the rest of your Labor Day holiday. To all our international friends, enjoy your Juneteenth holiday as well. And thank you so much, everyone, for your continued love, your support, and for your continued dedication into the program Subha and also on radio and TV Jagriti. Enjoy your weekend, my dear friends. Enjoy your wonderful, wonderful Labor Day. And be safe for those of you on the nation's roadways. Be very safe out there. And I'll be with you, God's willing, on Sunday once again. Jai Sitaram to each and every one of you.

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Sitaram, good morning, TNT. And good morning, world. Welcome, welcome to your Friday, Shandar. Today, Friday, 19th June 2026, it's a holiday in our Twin Island Republic. Yours truly, the Sunshine Girl, Shravani Sukhai. Stepping into your company all the way up until 2 o'clock as together we enjoy this beautiful holiday together and, of course, the start of the long weekend. I do hope everyone

Day, of course, is a reminder that the strength of our country is built on the dedication, the resilience, and the hard work of its people across every sector. So again, a very happy Labor Day, happy Friday, happy start of the long weekend. We're going to have a whole lot of fun on today's presentation of Shandar, I promise you that. The very best in meaningful music for the heart and soul, just for you. 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Go to 312-3901. As customary, even though it's a holiday, we've got your Chalice of the Day coming up in the next hour. Your health segment. At noon, our lunchtime prayer. At 12:30, Hablo Español. And 1 till 2, we've got our 80% local hour. It's the start of the Father's Day weekend as well, so you can definitely expect beautiful music with our dads in mind. And here's a reminder to check out Bollywood's Best on TV Jaguity this coming Sunday at 10 a.m. In addition to a countdown dedicated to all of our fabulous dads, we will have a surprise Bollywood feature presentation. A special Bollywood singer will be on Bollywood's Best on TV Jaguity this Sunday. You don't want to miss it. So let's take you right back into the music with this one from the 1960s. The voice of Muhammad Rafi.

The voice there of the invincible Mohammed Rafi, bringing our time to 25 past 10. If you're just joining us, friends, this is hour number one of your holiday edition, your Labor Day edition. Today, Friday, 19th June 2026, a beautiful start to the long weekend. And as we celebrate Labor Day, let us honor all workers whose commitment continues to drive our beautiful country of Trinidad and Tobago forward and contribute to a brighter future for generations to come. A very significant day. And we must celebrate with you via the airwaves of Radio Jaguar T 102.7 FM. So many folks are checking in via 312-3901. JC Tharaman, good morning to Sherry Ann Ram Logan. Devi Ma's choices, blessings to you, my dear. Glad that you're enjoying already. Sitharam, and a very happy Friday to Auntie Betty Singh of Albany in New York. God's choices to blessings. Sitharam to Mr. Bansraj Dave. Oh, they're in North Carolina, working since 4:30 this morning. And he says, enjoying the sweet blend of music on Shandar. Have a great day, Mr. Dave. And special blessings to your bhai, Steve, and family of Charlotte, North Carolina, your sister-in-law, Cynthia, as well as Pai, Robin, Indrani, and Auntie Savitri of Indian Walk, Maruga, Geeta, Peter, Jonathan, Dave, and Savitri of Toronto, Canada. Loving wife Leela, son Amit and family of Ohio, daughter Yashoda McNally and family of North Carolina, and all other family members of Princesstown, Trinidad. All the very best. Sitharam to Meera Sipasad of Gupta Trace Mission Road in Freeport, extending Happy Father's Day in advance to Ashram Sipasad. And this is coming in with all of the love in the world, Mr. Ashram, from your son Vishnu, your two grandsons as well, Arun and Varun, of the same address. And wedding anniversary greetings go out to Boy and Kamini Singh of Kumurtu. Kamini also celebrates her birthday on Sunday. The best wishes to you both. Auntie Meera Sipasad of Gupta Trace Mission Road in Freeport. And Meera says today, TGIF, thank God it's Friday. JC Tharam to Shanti Ramkisun, wishing everyone a beautiful day. She's at work just like me. So Shanti, I've got great company, I know. And I'm happy to keep you company throughout your work day today. Special blessings to Uncle Ralph and Auntie Zamina Ramnas of Omera Road in Orima, loving Shandar as usual and enjoying the musical sunshine as well as the sunshine via the weather. A big change from yesterday, right? Lots of rain yesterday, lots of sunshine today. It's the total opposite. So let's hope that sets the tone for the weekend too. After this one, friends, three messages and then we go to your phone calls live. 663-1027. Get set to punch us up.

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3: Alrighty then, 25 to go before the sharp of 11. Let's hear from you. How are you enjoying your Labor Day holiday, friends? What are your plans for the weekend? How are you enjoying Radio Jaguchi's premium program, Shandar? What occasion are you celebrating today? Let us know, and let us know as well. As customary, what selection would absolutely make your day? Always a pleasure to interact with you, friends. Sitaram, good morning.
4: Hello, I'm Sitaram, and good morning to you, my dear Sharvani, sunshine girl.
3: Sitaram Rupati, welcome on board.
4: You know that voice real good, right?
3: Yes, of course. You're one of my day ones.
4: Okay, yeah, that's true. I would like to extend a happy 6th birthday to my darling granddaughter, Kaylee Basti of St. Helena, celebrating today, and this weekend is coming from her parents, Devendra and Rebecca, parents on both sides, Amar and Rupati, also Dorothy Dipan, where she lost her grandfather about a year ago, and her aunt, Rihanna Dipan, also to, from all the Bastis of St. Helena and Las Lomas, and last but not least, to all the birthdays of the, all the fathers of the birthday group. Happy Father's Day also.
3: Yes.
4: To all the fathers and fathers-to-be, all the father figures who do what they're supposed to do in terms of, like, upbringing their child and whatever. Happy Father's Day to them. With many, many more years of, to get, well, continue their good work, and also from, Kaylee, I would like to have a very, very happy birthday today with many, many more health, strength, peace, happiness, love, and most of all, a very successful life ahead. Keep up the good work, Kaylee. Keep your feet on the ground and reach for the stars, and make your parents and your grandparents proud. Sitaram, thank you, and have a great one.
3: You as well, my dear. Enjoy the celebrations. Any special song you'd like to hear today?
4: A birthday song.
3: Any birthday song?
4: Right.
3: All right. I hope you've got lots of cake and ice cream for the birthday girl.
4: Well, I didn't really plan, but we'll see what we can do now.
3: Okay, great. Enjoy though.
4: And my son is so blessed that he has a daughter for Father's Day every year, and Kaylee has a holiday every year.
3: Yes.
4: So I have blessed people in my life.
3: That's amazing. And may God continue to bless all of you.
4: Okay, thank you. Sitaram.
3: Bye-bye. Okay. Sitaram. 663-1027. Your phone calls live on Shandar. Sitaram.
5: Sitaram, beautiful, gorgeous, darling, delicious, Vani. How are you, my dear?
3: Sitaram, gorgeous, darling. I am great. And how are things with you?
5: Well, enjoying Shandar very much. First of all, I send out early Father's Day greeting to Rajiv Sundar of Bang Village, Kalpachaima, coming from his beautiful little daughter, Samaria Sundar. And also Father's Day greetings goes out to Vinay Hanuman Singh, coming from his little princess, little Lakshmi Vinaya Hanuman Singh. Early Father's Day greeting goes out to Anand Bax, coming from his son Jonathan. And early Father's Day greetings goes out to Dave John, coming from his two kids, Shashi and Amanda. May I request a song?
3: Sure.
5: Okay.
3: Your request is my command, Dolly.
5: Okay. Well, the movie is Ghar Dwar. You will fall for this song. Mm-hmm. The song is Swag Seth Sundar, and the singer is Chandrani Mukherjee.
3: All right. That's coming up for you in just a bit.
5: Well, thank you, Sitaram. God bless you. And goodbye.
3: Jai Sitaram, God's blessings and bye-bye. Enjoy your long weekend, Dolly.
5: And enjoy your one too. Sitaram, bye.
3: Sitaram, bye-bye. 663-1027. We will take some extra calls today, some additional ones, because I know many are attempting to get through to extend early Father's Day greetings. Sitaram, good morning.
6: Sitaram, good morning and happy Friday.
3: Sitaram Rocky, happy Friday, happy Labor Day.
6: Yes, always a holiday, I have labor, I'm still doing labor too today.
3: Well, it's Labor Day after all, so yeah.
6: Yeah, I'm cooking lunch right about now. So.
3: Okay, very nice.
6: Yeah, so I just want to say Sitaram to my aunt, Auntie Jopi, my mom, because she's unhappy Father's Day to her, because for 25 years she has been mom and dad
3: both
6: for
3: mom
6: me
3: and
6: my
3: dad.
6: Siblings.
3: Wow.
6: Wish her continued blessings. Well, to my the soul of my father, my grandfather, because without them, I would not have been here today. And to all the fathers of my family, my uncles, my cousins, my two brother-in-law, Arish and Suresh, all the fathers of the Ganesh Mandir, Pandit Prakash, Sam Sundar, Uncle Diraj, Uncle Bedo, Uncle Rajan, Josh and all the other fathers, wish them a blessed Father's Day. And today is Friday, and you know what song I would like to hear today. I don't have to tell you.
3: Yes, I'm going to hook you up for sure.
6: I know which one you're talking about. You know full well which one I'm talking about.
3: Yes, I do. So don't
6: anyway,
3: you worry.
6: Have a blessed day and an enjoyable weekend. And to all fathers, let them continue to do the awesome job they're doing in upbringing their children, because they are the leaders of tomorrow. So.
3: Absolutely, well said. Thank you so much, Rocky, for calling.
6: Sitaram.
3: Jai Sitaram. And

0: Jai Sitaram to Auntie Droopy as well, and the entire Rajpal Singh family. Warm wishes to all of you. Sitaram, welcome to Shandar.
1: Sitaram, Shivani.
0: Sitaram, Mr. Muhammad, happy Labor Day. Good morning.
1: Same to you, same to you. And a blessed Friday to you also.
0: Thank you so much.
1: And we have nice sunlight today. And no rain today.
0: No rain today. It's the complete opposite of yesterday.
1: Very good, very good.
0: So
1: how are things on your side?
0: Oh, all is great. No complaints at all.
1: Right. I've been listening to you and all these beautiful Olivia playing. And I would like to request

0: guys on a roll.
1: Yes, that's from Ram or Sham, one of my favorites. Definitely coming up.
0: So you have a holy, beautiful Friday and Sitaram.
1: You too. Jai Sitaram. Thanks for calling, Mr. Muhammad. Have a great and blessed one. Sitaram to Rio Ramnarayan out there in Freeport. She is locked on with her mom, Indra, as well as daughter Shalini and son Naval. Glad that you all are enjoying the music. Happy, happy Friday. Sitaram, good morning.
2: Sitaram Shivani, this is Hasina from Sankar Road.
1: Yes, Sitaram, Auntie Hasina, hope all is good.
2: Girl, I tried for your father's day, for your father's birthday. My daughter now was the 16th and I didn't get you at all.
1: Oh my.
2: Yeah, so happy belated birthday to your daddy.
1: Thank you on his behalf.
2: And then I call him for Pandit Krishan birthday as a temple family.
1: Yes.
2: On Sunday is his birthday.
1: Pandit Krishan is such a wonderful soul.
2: Yeah, and his mom, we so close, Malaji and Banki Pandit. I'm so close to them, I don't miss temper at all.
1: Oh, so nice. And I know they hold you in high regard as well.
2: Yes, yes. They treat me very well, like family.
1: Truly awesome folks.
2: So I want to say happy Father's Day to my son. He was here this morning. He brings tahina, he brings pine, he brings karaili, he brings avocado.
1: Nice. So you don't have to cook today.
2: And he's the one who had the kidney transplant. I know he's so nice and sweet.
1: Oh, may God always bless him.
2: Yeah, and from my other son, Stanley, yesterday he bring food and I was in the back. I didn't even know he bring food, roti and pumpkin and okra.
1: Lovely. That is so sweet.
2: Yeah, so I'm so happy to get you today. And my daughter then called from New York. She says Juneteenth in New York.
1: Yes.
2: Yeah.
1: Juneteenth, yes.
2: Yeah, so thank you so much. I know it's hard. I call us waiting like me that day. I try, I give up.
1: It's your lucky day today. And what selection would you like to hear, Auntie Hasina?
2: Well, you know Krishan. I don't know his song. You know he likes his song. I don't know. Play anything.
1: I'll feature
2: of your
1: a really
2: choice.
1: Nice one for him.
2: Yeah, thank you so much.
1: You're welcome.
2: And enjoy your holiday and reach home safe. And
1: you
2: thank
1: as well.
2: You so much.
1: Enjoy your holiday, Auntie Hasina. Bye bye.
2: Yes, bye bye.
1: Sitaram as well to Elsie of Williamsville, extending a happy Friday and happy Labor Day to everyone. Listening, Devi Ma's blessings to you, Elle, to your children, your grandson Charles, and also happy Father's Day to brothers Boyun Changur and Ashik Changur, and to all of the fathers in the family. Sitaram, good morning.
3: Jai Sitaram, Shivani.
1: Jai Sitaram, Auntie Sukhya, happy Friday.
3: Happy Friday to you. Happy Labor Day to you, to everyone. I want to send happy early Father's Day greetings to my two sons, Piresh and Vishan Ramrup, and to my five son-in-law, my four grandson-in-law, and my one grandson. Happy Father's Day to them and to everyone in the nation. Happy Father's Day to them. And I would like to hear Lelo, lelo, do I, ma babke.
1: All right, not a problem.
3: Okay, thank you so much.
1: You're welcome, Auntie Sukhya, and have a beautiful day.
3: Okay, you too. Bye-bye.
1: Bye-bye. Sitaram to Kim out there in New York. She's wishing all of Trinidad and Tobago a very happy Friday and happy Labor Day. Special blessings to you, Kim, and of course to the Hussey D.

0: You and all of the family of New York, Guyana, and Trinidad. Let's take this final call before we get back into our song requests. Good morning, Sitaram.
1: Good morning, Sunshine Girl.
0: Good morning, and how are you?
1: I am fine. This is Oma Prasad of San Fernando.
0: Oma Prasad. Well, I know you're getting sunshine today.
1: Yes, today nice, bright sunshine, and I'm enjoying you in my home with the lovely song, and I would like to send out Father's Day to my dad and my hubby, who is no longer here, right? But I just want to say happy Father's Day to them,
0: mm-hmm.
1: and all the fathers that who is listening in. And I would like to all my friends and family from the Golconda Shiva Mandir, especially the dads, wish them happy Father's Day. Thanking you and Sitaram.
0: Sitaram to you, Oma. And what selection would you like to hear today?
1: Well, as usual, Yaram.
0: Yaram, not a problem.
1: Okay, thank you.
0: You're welcome, Oma. Take care. Enjoy your long weekend. Bye-bye.
1: Bye.
0: Thank you so much to our live callers this morning for touching base. And yes, I'm still seeing the red light blinking away, but we have to get back to the music. We'll definitely take some of your phone calls live again on Sunday next on Shandar. Thank you so much, Rupati of St. Helena, for calling in live. Dolly Dolina Ramnath of Karapi Chima. Rocky of St. Helena. Mr. Yusuf Muhammad of Claxton Bay. Hasina Wilson of Princesstown. And Hisukia Ramru, also Princesstown. And Oma Prasad of San Fernando. Doing this one for Rupati's beautiful granddaughter, Kaylee, turning 6 today. All the best to you, little doll. Wishing you all the best today and always. May your birthday be absolutely memorable and most fun-filled. Hey,

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1: That's right, they're open till 2 p.m. today, so do check them out, friends. They've got the most amazing tiles at the most affordable prices. In fact, a little bit later on, I'll be heading down there as well. If not today, because I finish at 2 and they close at 2 today, but definitely tomorrow because the sale goes on till tomorrow, till the 20th. If you can't make it today, you can always check them out tomorrow as well. Sitaram to Kishan, to Belle and the entire Tile Warehouse family. This one we dedicate especially for the listening pleasure of sweet Dolly Dolina Ramnath of Karapachima. Hope this one makes your Friday and your Labor Day weekend as well. From Ghar Dwar of the Year, 1985, Swarg Se Sundar. And this one will take us up to the top of 11, and all of the other song requests by our wonderful live callers this morning are coming up in the next hour. And this is Radio Jagriti's premium program, Shandar, in full effect with your sunshine girl. That's me, Shirvani, till 2.

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1: Whether through employment opportunities, business support or skills development, many citizens look for pathways to improve their livelihoods and build financial stability. Over the last year, the Ministry of Labour, Small and Micro Enterprise Development introduced several initiatives aimed at supporting workers, job seekers and entrepreneurs. One important achievement came through the Commonwealth Caribbean Seasonal Agricultural Workers Program, where 491 nationals secured employment opportunities in Canada. Closer to home, the ministry also participated in a national recruitment drive targeting more than 20,000 job opportunities across several sectors. At the same time, development began on the National Employment Online Network, known as NEON, a digital platform intended to make it easier for job seekers and employers to connect. The ministry also launched work on national labor market surveys to better understand workforce gaps, emerging industries, and the kinds of skills needed in a changing economy. For aspiring entrepreneurs, support was also expanded through the National Entrepreneurship Development Company Limited, NEDCO. During the review period, more than $7 million in loans was disbursed to 67 entrepreneurs, helping small business owners invest in their dreams and grow their operations. Additionally, 1,170 individuals received training in business development and management, while outreach initiatives engaged more than 1,300 aspiring entrepreneurs throughout the country. To guide future growth in the sector, the ministry also completed a draft National Micro and Small Enterprise Development Policy for 2025 to 2028. The work of the Ministry of Labour, Small and Micro Enterprise Development also extended beyond Trinidad and Tobago through participation in regional and international discussions hosted by the International Labour Organization, CARICOM, and the Organization of American States. These initiatives are helping to create opportunities, strengthen productivity, and support long-term national development.
2: This was a production of the Information Division, Office of the Prime Minister.
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France, if you're just joining us, welcome on board. 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Today, Friday, 19th June, 2026. Yours truly, the Sunshine Girl, in your company up until 2 o'clock. And of course, coming up just a bit, I've got your Chalice of the Day as well as your health segment. Our opening selection, though, was dedicated especially for Rocky out there in St. Helena. From Rocky Aur Rani Ki Prem Kahani, I know it's one of Rocky's absolute favorite songs. Dindura Baje Re. And this one was requested by Mr. Yusuf Muhammad out there in Claxton Bay. The voice of Muhammad Rafi from Ram Aur Sham.

Sitaram, join us on TV Jagriti for the following recorded broadcasts of SDMS Primary School graduation ceremonies. On June 19th at 7 p.m, the Ramai Trace Hindu School. On June 20th at 7 p.m, the Waterloo Hindu School. And June 21st at 7 p.m, the Orange Field Hindu School. Sitaram, and thank you for choosing TV Jagriti. Travel across India without leaving Trinidad. 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One unforgettable culinary journey. Alrighty then. So this one we dedicate especially for the listening pleasure of Pandit Krisham, who will be celebrating his birthday this coming Sunday. All the best in advance to you, Krisham from Auntie Hasina and all.

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So many messages are streaming in via our WhatsApp channel, 312-3901. So we will be getting into those in just a bit. Right after this one, and the request by Uma Prasad of San Fernando for Yadam, we'll feature these two back-to-back. Then we acknowledge our WhatsApp messages. This is Shandar on a holiday. 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

Well, it's just about 20 to go before the top of noon, friends. And we extend Sitaram going out to Shardaram Singh Bhagwan Singh out there in Tableland. Remembering her wonderful dad, the late Guman Singh Ram Singh. On the occasion of Father's Day. All blessings to you, Sharada. Continue to be strong. And much love to Auntie Savvy and Uncle Gulcharan Suknanan out there in McBean. The entire Suknanan family, happy Labor Day. And do enjoy all of the snacks and all of the goodies this weekend, Auntie Savvy. Happy, happy Father's Day in advance to Uncle Gulcharan and, of course, to Dave. Hope you gentlemen have an awesome weekend. Sitaram to Navin. Celebrating his birthday today. All the best to you, buddy. From your sisters Anisha and Shivana, your brother Amit and Uncle Prakash. They wish you a most awesome one, and may Bhagwan continue to bless you with all of your heart's desires. Blessings to Suzanne Cleaver and her pet puppy Tiger. To Angela Sitaran out there in Avocat, Sitaram to Radhika Ji, wishing all fathers in advance a very happy Father's Day. Blessings to Kamini Jaikaran Lakhtar and a happy Labor Day to you, Kamini.

for checking in. And a very happy Friday to Mr. Alan Lau, too, of Fort Lauderdale. Hope you're enjoying your holiday just as we are in Trinidad and Tobago, because the folks in the U.S. are celebrating Juneteenth today. It's actually a federal holiday in the U.S. in celebration of African-American culture and history, that sort of thing. So to all of our listeners in the U.S., hope you too enjoy your long weekend. Sitaram to Auntie Sandra Singh there in Delaware, wishing everyone a fantastic day. To Uma Prasad of San Fernando, glad that you enjoyed your requested yadam. Sitaram to Shalima Sohan, extending Happy Father's Day to all dads in advance and wishing them all a wonderful weekend. We also have Shania Katwaru with us and her wonderful family. She is wishing all dads a great weekend. And to all of your family, friends and neighbors out there in George Village, Tableland, Devi Ma's choicest blessings. Also, it says here, wishing a wonderful dad, Mr. Ramoy Rampasad of Saddle Road, San Juan, all of God's choicest blessings. And this is coming in from beautiful wife Tara and sons Naresh and Surin. Hope you have an awesome one, Mr. Ramoy. Happy, happy Father's Day. And thank you so much for celebrating with Shandad and Radio Jagmiti 102.7 FM. Sitaram to Amelia Sukram of the Palmyra Hindu School. And she is sending a special shout out to her teacher, Mr. Kamal Arjun. We had Mr. Kamal in studio earlier on this week. And she's wishing her aunt, Savitri Sukram, a wonderful day. And she says her aunt is always listening to Radio Jagmiti. So thank you, Auntie Savitri, for always being on. And we wish you a great weekend as well. Thank you so much for your message, Amelia. And we also extend a very special happy birthday greeting going out to Auntie Mona Charles, 73 today and still looking as fabulous as ever. Happy, happy birthday from all of your loved ones, Auntie Mona. We're also extending happy birthday greetings in advance going out to Pandit Darren Bihari. On Tuesday 23rd, he will be celebrating his Janmadin. May Bhagwan continue to bless you in every way, Darrenji. A big shout out to Sita Kisan Ramsarup and the folks of Flower Plus Variety. Sita's mom, Auntie Basde Kisun, is celebrating her birthday. So happy birthday to you, Auntie Basde. And may your day today be just as lovely as you are. I've never met you in person, but I've seen all of the beautiful photos. And I pray together with Sita and the extended family that you continue to live a long, happy, healthy and successful life. May every dream, every desire be yours. And may Bhagwan continue to be at the center of your precious life. Janmadin ki bahut badhai from your absolutely beautiful daughter, your one and only daughter, Sita. It's also coming in from your children, Roshan, Anil and Neil. Your daughters-in-law, Sherry, Shahida, your son-in-law, Inder, your grandchildren, Damien, Domini, Tiffany, Chris, Nikhil, and Anushka. Your great-grandchildren, Mia and Zali. And I know Zali celebrated her birthday yesterday. So double celebrations in the family. I hope you had a beautiful birthday yesterday, Princess Zali. Everyone sends you immense love. And they send Auntie Basde immense love as well. This one's dedicated for all those celebrating a birthday today. The voice of Anup Jalota.

0: 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The wait is over. 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On June 19th at 7 p.m., the Ramai Trace Hindu School. On June 20th at 7 p.m., the Waterloo Hindu School. And June 21st at 7 p.m., the Orangefield Hindu School. Sitaram, and thank you for choosing TV Jagriti.
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0: It's now time for your daily health segment on Shandar. Well, that's our friends today for our health segment. We talk a little bit about high blood pressure and specifically, what are some of the best foods for persons who suffer from high blood pressure? It's also known as hypertension, often called the silent killer because it may not show obvious symptoms. And the good news is that certain foods can help support healthy blood pressure levels naturally. Here are some of the good foods for high blood pressure. Bananas, rich in potassium. Bananas help balance sodium levels in the body and support healthy blood pressure. Leafy greens like spinach, pak choy, lettuce, and even the kalaloo locally would contain potassium, magnesium, and antioxidants that promote heart health. Beetroot is excellent not only for building your blood, but also for high blood pressure. And this is because beetroot contains natural nitrates that help relax blood vessels and improve blood flow. Oats, among the best for a person suffering from high blood pressure. A bowl of oatmeal provides fiber that may help lower blood pressure and cholesterol levels as well. If you are non-vegetarian, fatty fish like salmon, sardines, and tuna are excellent too. They contain omega-3 fatty acids that support heart health. And I think everyone knows this one, garlic is among the best for high blood pressure. Garlic helps relax blood vessels and improve circulation when included regularly in meals. So for those suffering from high blood pressure, even if you're having your normal food, just grate a little bit of garlic onto your meal, and that can definitely help significantly. Berries like blueberries, strawberries, and others. Excellent for high blood pressures. They're packed with antioxidants that support healthy blood vessels. Avocados. They too provide potassium and healthy fats that benefit the cardiovascular system and by extension can help reduce the levels of blood pressure. Low-fat dairy products like milk, yogurt, and cheese provide calcium, which plays a role in maintaining healthy blood pressure. And of course, beans and lentils. They are rich in fiber, potassium, and magnesium, nutrients linked to better blood pressure control. So here's a healthy tip. 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And remember, a balanced diet, rich in fruits, veggies, whole grains, and lean proteins can go a long way in supporting healthy blood pressure and overall wellness. 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That's your health segment for today on Shandad on Radio Jagriti 102.7 FM. 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

a beautiful song that honors parents by children. It's taken from Hum Saath Saath Hai. It brings our time to 12 past 12 o'clock. Welcome everyone to hour number 3 of your Labor Day holiday edition of the program, Shandar. And of course, coming up in just a bit, I've got Ablo Espanol for you. Hope you enjoyed that selection. Shania Kadwaru, and blessings to you and your entire family. Sitaram to Dulari Ragbir, locked on. Nice to have you with us. Sitaram to Angie Ram of Buen Intento Princess Town, and she's wishing a very happy Friday. And Devi Ma's choicest blessings to everyone. I'm so happy that you're enjoying Shandar. And I'll definitely feature that requested selection for you in just a bit. Sitaram to Anand, Annie and Abby out there in New York. They're wishing everyone a fantastic Friday. Enjoy your holiday today as well, Anand. And he wishes a most wonderful weekend to all of our listeners of Radio Jagvichy 102.7 FM. Blessings to Auntie Gloria C. Paul out there in Waterloo. Auntie Joan and Uncle Ambie of Kissimmee, Florida. Auntie Lucille and Uncle Harry of Lounge Park in Chaguanas. Mr. Chanka Gopal of Marabella. Mr. Johnny Matibadal of Don Miguel Road in San Juan. Best wishes to Rudy out there in Malabar. To Mr. Lalchan Samari. All of our ardent listeners, Renuka Felicity. We send you love today and always via the airwaves of Radio Jagvichy 102.7 FM. 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Sitaram as well to the Governor, the Starboy, Kalyan Musadeen of Red Hill in Dabadi, and also to Geeta and David Devanarayan of Edmonton in Alberta. Hope all is great with you, Geeta. 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Thank you for sharing the floral beauties as usual. 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
4: Well, friends, coming up next, some beautiful selections as we get set to celebrate Father's Day this coming weekend. This coming Sunday, as a matter of fact, we wish all dads in advance the very best. As I mentioned yesterday, I believe it was, any person, any individual can be a father, but it really takes a special guy, a special gentleman to be a dad. And not all superheroes wear capes. Some of them simply are just called dads. And this is perhaps one of the most requested ones around this time of year. So from now all the way till one, we feature some of the most treasured selections and praise of our Pitajis. This one's from Ek Phool Do Mali.

back to back to back selections dedicated with our wonderful Pitajis in mind. Happy Father's Day in advance to all of our wonderful dads here in Trinidad and Tobago, within the Caribbean region and internationally as well. My condolences to you, dear Ria, out there in Freeport on the passing of your uncle in New York last night. Best wishes to you, my dear. Cherish the memories. And we extend a very special Sitaram going out to Mava and also to Cynthia. These ladies are absolutely enjoying Shandar. Thank you so much. We appreciate your company tremendously. And after this one, we take in two messages and get into Hablo Español. This one I'd like to dedicate for a very special gentleman celebrating Father's Day this Sunday, of course, and he's also celebrating his

0: birthday today. That's Mr. Taran Dipchan of Felicity. Durga Ma's choicest blessings to you, Mr. Dipchan. I hope you have the most amazing birthday ever. All of the love your way from your wife Geeta, your daughter Divya, Mom Ramde, and mother-in-law Jasu. They will make it really special for you today. So enjoy to the max, and thank you for always sharing each and every single day with Shandar. We love having you on board always. Juga Juga Gio, we wish you many, many more happy, healthy, and prosperous ones to come. And we also extend Jai Sitaram going out to Amelia Sukram, a student of the Palmyra Hindu School. In fact, she's a former student. She's wishing one of her wonderful former teachers, Mr. Kamal Arjun, a happy and blessed Labor Day. And also her aunt, Savitri Sukram. Auntie Savitri, I'm told, is always on to Shandar. And she's such a wonderful soul. May you always know, Auntie Savitri, how loved you are. Your niece Amelia sends you warm wishes.
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Well, it's now time, friends, for Hablo Español. La palabra para hoy es el bolígrafo. The word for today is pen. El bolígrafo. Pen. El bolígrafo. 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Pen. Por ejemplo, for example, el niño tiene un bolígrafo nuevo. The little boy has a new pen. El niño tiene un bolígrafo nuevo. The little boy has a new pen. El niño tiene un bolígrafo nuevo. The little boy has a new pen. El bolígrafo. Pen. El bolígrafo. Pen. That's our word for today on Hablo Español. Do join with us again on Tuesday next as we learn yet another word in the wonderful language of Spanish, El Español. And stay tuned, friends. The fourth and final hour of today's presentation of Shandar comes up next, our 80% local hour. This one to take us to the top of 1 o'clock in the voice of Kishore Kumar. Yes, yes, yes.

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1: Liberty is a symbol of empowerment, self-determination and democracy in Trinidad and Tobago. Annually, we observe Labor Day to reflect on the adversity that our forefathers endured to secure fair wages and treatment for workers. Forefathers like Tubal Uriah Buzz Butler. On June 19, 1937, Butler led a gathering in Faizabad which was meant to simply rally oilfield workers for better wages and conditions.
2: Positive action to achieve positive results in so far as betterment of the condition under which these people were forced to live and die and work.
1: But tensions were high, and when police attempted to break up the meeting, violence broke out. The police shot a protester, and in the chaos, Police Corporal Charlie King was killed. Butler was described as a fiery labor leader who stood up for the working man, a passion that sparked a turning point in our labor history. But who was Tubal Uriah Buzz Butler? Born in Grenada in 1897, Butler came to Trinidad in 1921, seeking work in the oil fields of South Trinidad. What he found was long working hours, meager pay, and unsafe working conditions. As the 1930s wore on, the global Great Depression worsened conditions. Already frustrated workers were now not just hungry and tired, they were also angry. It is amidst this backdrop that Butler emerged to be a champion for workers' rights.

0: Because he was not just a laborer, but also a Baptist preacher known for his powerful sermons and the ability to inspire hope, he was able to mobilize the disenfranchised workers.
1: Oh, it's a sad thing to remember, you know. And it's sadder still for me to relate today when things seem to have changed quite a lot. But as I remember, the conditions of the poor Indians and Negroes in sugar and oil, respectively, was nothing short of subhuman. It was clearly a case for early rectification. But how to do it? Letter after letter was dispatched to the powers that be in the oil and sugar industry. No replies.
0: Butler's bold protest and subsequent clash with police in Faizabad sparked a wave of riots and strikes that swept across Trinidad. The 1937 oil fields riots became a turning point. True to form, the colonial government responded with force. Butler was forced into hiding for months before he was eventually captured and jailed. But even behind bars, Butler's name inspired hope. His courage ignited the creation of the Oilfields Workers Trade Union, spearheaded by Adrian Cola Rienzi, marking the birth of organized labor in Trinidad and Tobago. His struggle led to reforms in labor laws, union recognition, and better working conditions. As Trinidad and Tobago observes Labor Day, we reflect on the man who grew into a labor legend and champion of the working class, Tubal Uriah Buzz Butler.
2: This was a production of the Information Division, Office of the Prime Minister.
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Now, this guy's voice needs absolutely no introduction. The Lion of Bechagana, Devinder Singh Suna of the Netherlands. 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Welcome everyone to our 80% local hour. It's the fourth and final hour of your Labor Day edition of Shandar. Today, Friday, 19th June, 2026. TGIF, thank God, it's Friday. The start of the long weekend. For those in the US celebrating Juneteenth and of course, here in Trinidad and Tobago, observing Labor Day. Is hoping that you're dancing to the selections already. And if you can't dance, as I always say, you can sing. If you can't sing, you can clap along. If you can't clap, then you can definitely shake your head a little bit as well. Whatever you can. But the music is all yours for the taking on Radio Jaguchi's premium program, Shandar. This is our sound on a Friday. Let's say Sitaram going out to my bro Jeffrey and the entire Siharak family out there in Lapai. Sitaram to Auntie Sumintra, also to Anna, to Linda, Fareed, and to Tanil. Hope you guys are having a wonderful holiday. Blessings as well to Auntie Sandra Kisun of Matilda in Princesstown. I hope you will be dancing, Auntie Sandra. To the music today, Devi Ma's blessings to you, your two grandsons, your two sons, and daughter-in-law out there in Queens, New York. Thank you always for your esteemed company, Auntie Sandra. Blessings to Auntie Golly and Uncle Bridgelal of Papru Road in Lengua. And Sitaram to their granddaughter, Haley. Enjoying beautiful sunshine outdoors. Thank you so much, Elsie. She says beautiful music. Sitaram again to Auntie Savvy and Uncle Gulcharan. Great music to dance to, Auntie Savvy, and it's Father's Day weekend, so hope you guys enjoy. Much love to Auntie Sandra Singh of Delaware, and also to Meera C. Prasad of Gupta Trace Mission Road in Freeport. She says, that is music. And Meera G is urging everyone to dance today. Life is too short, friends, to not enjoy every moment. So to those of you at home, you can dance together, especially if you're spending time with loved ones, those near and dear. No better way to enjoy a long weekend. And we urge you to stay safe as well on our nation's roads. However you're enjoying the long weekend, be sure to include Radio Jaguchi. And please observe caution on our nation's highways and byways. Drive with others in mind. Buckle up. It's the law. You know the alcohol and the gasoline never mix. Say no to drugs. Remember, alcohol is a drug and we never endorse this. Sitaram to Angie Ram of Wen and Chantu in Princesstown. Also to Dulam and Dulari out there in Queens, New York. Best wishes to Mr. Siu Singh out there in Brampton. I'm so happy that all is wonderful with you, Mr. Singh. May Bhagwan continue to bless you with great health and strength, happiness and prosperity. That I'm beautiful, Sarah, and thank you for keeping me posted always. Much love to Auntie Sumati Singh, and of course to Suresh, the entire family out there in Brampton, enjoying their Friday with Shandar. Special blessings to you, Mr. Siu Singh. And I'm sure you will agree with me in saying that Bhagwan is so good. He is great all the time. Special blessings to Vaughan Ramdial. And also to Radhika and Dreamers Ramjit. Well, they are both celebrating their 10th

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Sitaram to Sri Amar Samraji, Retired Comptroller of Customs and Excise Executive Member of the SDMS. And to Srimati Geeta, I hope you guys are enjoying your holiday. Happy, happy birthday greetings again to Auntie Mona Charles, who is turning 73 today. Sitaram to Auntie Shanti Butchery out there in Digo Martin, Auntie Savitri and Uncle Steve Lal out there in Debe. Have a good one. The next two selections by the Lion of Komoto, the late Lion of Komoto, we dedicate for a very special lady celebrating her birthday today. That's Auntie Lakshmi Jaikaran of Munro Road in Kanupia. All the very best to you, Auntie, from all of your loved ones, your wonderful Pati Dev, Uncle Ramraj. It's coming in from Annie and Zogi, from Chin, Yandra, Meera and Sati, all of the grandkids, Neeraj, Rajiv, Ravisha, Chalisa, Sadhana and Sarvesh, as well as your sis Pammy of New York and her family, Shanta, Sharda, Sage, Lana and Uncle Moro. They send you immense love, Auntie Lakshmi, because you deserve all of the blessings in the world. You are such a sweetheart and a true Devi in human form. Hence the reason I'm dedicating the next two selections especially for you, and I hope it brings you much joy on your special day. May Bhagwan continue to bless you with all of your heart's desires.

0: Sitaram, join us on TV Jagwiti for the following recorded broadcasts of SDMS Primary School graduation ceremonies. On June 19th at 7 p.m, the Ramai Trace Hindu School. On June 20th at 7 p.m, the Waterloo Hindu School. And June 21st at 7 p.m, the Orange Field Hindu School. Sitaram, and thank you for choosing TV Jagwiti. Think you've tasted curry before? 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
1: Well, that's right, friends. If you need to get your tiles, you've got half an hour left today, but the sale continues into tomorrow. A big shout out to the Tile Warehouse family. To my very good friend Kishan, and to beautiful Belle and the children, Mr. Chris Ramdat, to Kamla. Hope you guys are doing fine. Happy, happy Labor Day. Remember, friends, trust no other for your tile needs but the superb folks of Tile Warehouse. This one we dedicate for all of our wonderful dads who are dancing to our 80% local hour on Shandar. The voice of the late Rajan Dhanraj and Rivaldo doing this one as well for the late Rajan's dad, who I know is always listening. And he says Shandar is his favorite program. That's Uncle Boya Dhanraj. A very happy Father's Day in advance. And how lucky you are, Mr. Boya, that your son Rajan sings for you around Father's Day every time, despite the fact that he's gone from this earth. It's one entitled I Love You Daddy. To all sweet dads, we wish you the best this weekend and always, and Durga Mata's choicest blessings as well. To Judy. Judy is celebrating her birthday today, and I know it's a little bit bittersweet for you today, Jude. But I wish you strength and I wish you much joy, not only on your birthday, but every single day. Great health, strength, happiness, success, and prosperity. Thank you for making Shandar part of your birthday celebration. And special blessings to Mr. Ron Gadgeta out there in New Jersey, enjoying Shandar with his wonderful guests from India, Dr. Ghosh and his wife Miraji, Dr. Tilwar, and Aradhana. Thank you so much for the pleasure of your company.
2: This is for you, Daddy. I love you.

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Hey everyone, this is Vinisha Narayan, and this is my dance mix of Lal Miri and Chapatilak. Hope you guys enjoy, and thank you to Radio and TV Jagati.

That's the latest from G3 Dylan and Dan, the voice of Vinesh Ramnarayan. His dance mix sounds really super indeed, and it was launched right here on Shandar. 14 to go before the top of 2, and that signals wrap-up time for today's presentation of Shandar, your Labor Day edition. It was such a delight to share part of your holiday with you, 4 hours out of the 24. Thank you so much always, friends, for embracing me so beautifully into your hearts, your homes, your cars, wherever you are. We're always so grateful and so thankful that you continue to choose Radio Jagriti. And of course, here's hoping that you enjoy the rest of your Labor Day holiday, that you have a fabulous long weekend, and again, to all dads, happy, happy Father's Day 2026. I'll be back in your company to celebrate Father's Day with our dads from noon to 3 p.m. on your Sunday Shandar. So do join with me then. The Maverick Jason Kalu, though, comes up next on Dil Dharakne Do. He'll be with you till 4, then Ricky Ramlagan steps in for Sundar Sapna till the midnight hour. Our final selection we dedicate for Mr. Hari Ram Ramcharan. Says thank you, Shirvani, for great programming on any and every occasion. It's my pleasure always to keep you duly inspired and entertained and to give you the best in music. So thank you so much for your message, Mr. Ramcharan. And of course, Sitaram Tisharda Ram Singh Bhagwan Singh, as she remembers her wonderful dad, the late Guman Singh Ram Singh. This weekend, to all those especially who will be observing Father's Day without their dads, we send you extra special love and positive vibrations. And remember, the best way you can honor your dad, whether he's alive or whether he's passed on, is by simply being a good human being. Living a good life. And upholding the morals and values that he would have taught you. Shravani Sukhai, bidding you farewell. For now, friends, Jai Sitaram.

Aajkal, then Rockstar, now experience Main Vaapas Aaunga, another sweeping romantic family musical that captures the essence of true love from ace director Imtiaz Ali, internationally acclaimed as the most eagerly anticipated Indian film of 2026. 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On June 19th at 7 p.m., the Ramai Trace Hindu School. 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And June 21st at 7 p.m., the Orangefield Hindu School. 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
1: 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In our quest for these goals, certain individuals are remembered for their pivotal roles. One such name was Adrian Kola Rienzi, lawyer, politician, and labor hero. Born Krishna Dionarine in 1905 in San Fernando, he would later adopt the name Adrian Kola Rienzi as homage to both his Indo-Trinidadian heritage and his global vision for justice. A man ahead of his time, he was deeply influenced by movements for equality around the world. But he never forgot where his true fight lay, right here with the workers of Trinidad and Tobago. It was the 1930s, a time of unrest. The working class, especially sugar and oil workers, lived under the shadow of poor pay, inhumane conditions, and colonial neglect. Kola Rienzi, armed with law books, fiery speeches, and unshakable conviction, gave workers something many had never known before: representation, dignity, and hope. Kola Rienzi founded the Oilfield Workers Trade Union, or OWTU, and became its first president. That same year, he led the charge in establishing the All Trinidad Sugar Estates and Factory Workers Trade Union. He stood up for both African and Indian workers, refusing to be boxed in by race or class. For him, unity wasn't just a slogan, it was a strategy and a belief. As a qualified lawyer, Rienzi took the fight to the courts, challenging unjust laws and colonial structures. As a city councillor and member of the Legislative Council, he took it to the halls of government. And wherever he went, the message was the same. Every worker deserves a voice, and every voice deserves to be heard. But more than anything, Rienzi believed in the power of the people. And he used his voice, his knowledge, and his passion to lift others higher. Today, the echoes of Adrian Kola Rienzi's voice can still be heard in the unions that protect workers' rights, in the laws that promote equality, and in the spirit of every citizen who dares to speak out for justice.
2: This was a production of the Information Division, Office of the Prime Minister.
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Well, Sitaram, thank you for choosing Radio Chakuji 102.7 FM. I am Jason Kalu in your company until 4 p.m. giving you music to make you smile, keeping you inspired, entertained on this fantastic Friday afternoon. Happy Friday. And of course, here's wishing guys a happy long weekend. Make the most of it. And of course, enjoy every moment and be safe whatever you're doing this long weekend. Of course, it's also Father's Day weekend. Happy Father's Day in advance to each and every one of the fathers locked on. Have a great one this coming weekend. Many thanks going out to the Sunshine Girl, Shivani Sukai, spreading sunshine and detaining you all the way till 2 p.m. And of course, catch her this coming Sunday at noon. She'll be in your company right here on your number one. So what's coming up in our programming this afternoon? Well, you got me until 4 p.m. You've got your fun fact in this hour. No traffic update, of course. You've got your kids spotlight at 3:30 p.m. And at 4 p.m. you can join Ricky Ramlagan on Sundar Sapne entertaining you till the midnight hour. And of course, on TV Dragoty, we bring to you our first recorded broadcast of SDMS Primary School graduation ceremony this evening at 7 p.m. on TV Dragoty. You can be viewing the graduation ceremony of students of the Ramai Trace Hindu School. So let's open with this wonderful budget to start my time with you right here in your number one. Happy Friday to each and every one of you.

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Exactly 10 minutes. 13 minutes, not 10 minutes. 30 minutes to go to the top of a 3 p.m. Let's say Sitaraman, good afternoon going out to Auntie Doreen Farangwes, Sitaram to the entire Ramlal family, Auntie Sherry Ram Logan, Auntie Geeta and Uncle David of Canada, Sitaram to Auntie Susan, Auntie Elsie and family of Willenville, Auntie Jane of Endeavour, Mr. Amar Samran family is wishing you guys a fantastic Friday afternoon. Your fun fact this afternoon is about another soft drink from the US. I know last week we touched on the ginger ale. This afternoon we're going to be talking about Mountain Dew. We're going to find out something very interesting about Mountain Dew. I'm not sure how popular it is in Trinidad, but it actually is very popular in the US. But yes, that's your fun fact coming your way. But in the meantime, let's dance the Friday afternoon away with music out of the 90s.

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And 12 minutes to go to the top of 3 p.m. Sitaram. Good afternoon. Happy Friday to Auntie Sandra of Princess Town. Sitaram to Rhea Ramnarayan, her daughter Shalini, and her son Nival of Freeport is wishing you guys a fantastic Friday afternoon. So, to a fun fact we go. A fun fact about soft drink Mountain Dew. Now, get this. Mountain Dew actually contains orange juice. That's right. I'm not making this up. Mountain Dew, the soft drink Mountain Dew, actually contains orange juice. Now, the original Mountain Dew contains concentrated orange juice as one of its primary flavoring agents. Now, the concentrated juice is

process to strip out the water, yielding a high-potent citrus base that gives the soda its unique flavor, which is a major part of what separates it from standard lemon-lime sodas. So yes, key facts about this surprising fruity detail. The recipe of concentrated orange juice is listed as the third ingredient right after carbonated water and high fructose corn syrup, which is why it's still so sweet. But yes, the concentrated orange juice is the third listing on its ingredients in the back of the soda. And of course, it's a flagship in the United States recipe. Yes, so yes, I'm talking about the original Mountain Dew. I know there's other flavors, but the original Mountain Dew contains a high concentration of orange juice. And that's your fun fact for your Friday afternoon. Let's see if you put some, the voices of Jameer Hussain, Munilal Gildari, to finish off this first hour with you on your Friday afternoon.

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And 5 minutes past 3 p.m. Welcome to my final hour with you on your Friday afternoon. Just wishing you guys a fantastic one. If you're now tuning in, the Maverick is in your company. Of course, coming up at 4 p.m. Join Ricky Ramlingen on Sundar Sapna. But at this time, let's open with some wonderful bhajans. The voice of Roop Lal G. To start my second hour with you on Radio Jagriti 102.7 FM.

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1: 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And June 21st at 7 p.m., the Orangefield Hindu School. Sitaram, and thank you for choosing TV Jagriti.

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2: It is at 3:32 p.m. South your kids spotlight for your Friday afternoon. The song is entitled Papa Kete Hai, originally by Udit Narayan. This rendition is done by the young voice of Grant Ake. So let's enjoy your feature right here in the number one, Radio Jaguti 102.7 FM.

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What a wonderful cup of coffee. Now I'm feeling for coffee. And of course, he entertains you till the midnight hour. And of course, this is where I say my goodbyes until tomorrow morning, wishing each and every one of you a wonderful, safe and blessed long weekend. Enjoy the rest of the holiday. And of course, keep it locked right here. My name is Jason Clue, asking you to be a God-loving person and that's a God-fearing one. Love and sincerity, that's always the key. 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

0: travel across India without leaving Trinidad. 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
1: Labor Day is a symbol of empowerment, self-determination, and democracy in Trinidad and Tobago. In the heart of Port of Spain, a statue stands tall and unwavering, a symbol of self-determination. It's an ode to a man whose voice once echoed in the streets, in the council chambers, and in the hearts of working men and women across Trinidad and Tobago. We are talking about Sir Arthur Andrew Cipriani, a name forever etched in our nation's history, a soldier, a statesman, and most of all, a champion of the working class. Cipriani was born in Port of Spain in 1875 and went on to serve in World War I with the British West India Regiment. But it wasn't until he returned home that his real battle began. Not on the battlefield, but in the workplace. It was a battle against injustice. Cipriani stood up to the status quo with one clear message. The working people of Trinidad and Tobago deserved better. He became the first president of the Trinidad Working Men's Association in 1923, a group that under his leadership transformed into one of the earliest and most powerful vehicles for workers' rights in the entire Caribbean. He fought tirelessly for wages, better working conditions, and the right for workers to organize and be heard. But that was not all. He was also a skilled politician and eventually got elected to the Port of Spain City Council in 1919. Following that, he was elected to the Legislative Council. Cipriani used these platforms to push for change. He was a voice for the worker, calm yet commanding, respectful yet relentless. Many remember him for his unwavering stance against colonial oppression and his drive for self-governance. And though full independence would come years after his time, Sir Arthur Cipriani laid the foundation by empowering the working class.
2: This was a production of the Information Division, Office of the Prime Minister.
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I do hope that you had yourself an awesome Friday, a blessed one, a safe one. And of course, those of us here in Trinidad and Tobago celebrating a public holiday, Labor Day, yeah? If it wasn't relaxing, do hope that it was productive. Let's say it to all our listeners. Joining us on 102.7 FM, joining us via any of our internet platforms, locally, regionally, internationally. Ricky Ramlagan in your company here with you until midnight. Musically yours until 6 o'clock when we'll take a break for a Sandhya. Then from our 7, I've got some beautiful bhajans all queued up for your listening pleasure until 9. And then the journey again continues until midnight. Your Sundar Sapna. Hey, anyone celebrating a birthday today? Happy, happy birthday to you. If you're celebrating your anniversary, congratulations. Bhagwan's choices, blessings. 663-1027. The number you can get me in studio. WhatsApp messages to 312-3901. With your WhatsApp message, be sure to include a name so we know who's in our company, or your message just gets ignored, right? And of course, taking your calls live on air from time to time so that you can send your greetings, dedications, and love. Started off with the voice of the late Panajay Pani Ramesh Kishore Maharaj. And we say Sitaram to Panajay Paninavin Umadath Maharaj, Nivan, Shriyan, Sachin, Amrita, moms as well. Bhagwan's choices, blessings. How about this one by Panajay Paninavin Umadath Maharaj?

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Eller så siger jeg, at de sidder lakken der også i Montrose, Shigwana's in our company. Renuka, Sean, Baby Nathan, Ravi, the entire Brooklyn crew, the Long Island crew as well. We've got Cherry Ann Ramlogan with us out there in Arima to you, Sangeeta, the entire home circle, Bhagwan's choice of blessings. We say sitra am to Sharon and Tolly in our company, out there in Pinal, to Neil, Nathan, Ariel, Risha, Swan and Terry as well, Bhagwan's choice of blessings.

102.7 FM. Those selections bringing us to exactly 30 minutes after 4. Hey, let's say here. I'm Tanti Chan, all today in Murad Street. The Vimal and Vaishali as well. See here, you guys just are enjoying the music. We say see here, I'm to Mukesh and Mala, the Sita Hals, all today in Makoya. Advance choices, blessings, you guys, and happy, happy Friday. Let's see here, I'm to Uncle Dan and the Savi in Makoya as well. The Sol and Indra of Paje, and the Gita and the Gangade of Paje. The Basdeos and the Savi, Uncle Muni. Sunita, Narendra, Anita, Videsh, Shivesh, Arav and Aaron. Uncle Jailal and Mohini, the Sagrams of Hydraulic Trace. Let's see here, I'm to the Sings, the Rishma and Dhruv, the Surajnats, and the Umati and Ravi. All there in St. Helena. The Sings in Kunapia, Uncle Kishore, Auntie Parvati, Anand, Anu and Shashti. Patsy and the Ramroops in Kunapia as well. The Anand, Puja and Vasu. So I'm Mukesh, Mala, how about this one for you guys? Ustad Ramdev.

Let's say Cedar Antigita and Selena Rupchan out there in Gart Road. Miss and Mrs. Dulichan go Paul out in Williamsville. Andy and Anna, once again, Cedar Auntie guys. Auntie Andy, Uncle Loach, Auntie Rosie. Look, man, choice is blessings.

18 minutes again to go before the 5 o'clock hour. After this one, got some messages for you, and then we'll continue with the music right here on your number one. Saying C-Tram once again to all our listeners home here in Trinidad and Tobago, regionally, internationally, to the Rampersads out there in New York, Anand, Annie and Abby, your triple A's. Auntie Bela, Auntie Dano, Auntie Taj, Ram Kisun in the UK. The Chedis of Ajax, Toronto, Mahanje, Dr. Bali Ram Chedi, Merl, RT, Dr. Avesh, Uncle Gangadhar Singh in Brampton, and Mr. Rajendra Gobin and family in Mississauga. Let's see to Ram to Sergeant Manbod and Devi, Officer John Maraj, also there in Barakpur, Officer Aja Maraj, and the entire Monroe Road crew.

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As we continue to broadcast to you live, my friends. From the corner of Pasha Minute Extension, Church of Roosevelt Highway in Tunapuna. A double dose of Kavita Jagesa? Well, how about one more?

Exactly 5 PM here. So after this one, got some messages for you. Let me say Sitram. To Kavita, Keshava, Vaishnavi, to Nani as well. Bhagwan's choice of blessings once again to Mukesh and Mala, the Siratans, the Sitahals rather, out there in Makoya. Sitram to you guys. Kavita, Keshava, Vaishnavi, Nani, this one for your listening pleasure on this beautiful Friday afternoon.

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1: 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From June 12th to 21st, enjoy 10 days, 10 regional curry flavors, each inspired by a different part of India. Taste authentic specialties including Goan Vindaloo, Punjabi, Mughlai, Kerala, Rajasthan.

0: Pakistani, Kashmiri, Hakka, and more. 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
1: As artificial intelligence continues to transform workplaces and economies around the world, Trinidad and Tobago is positioning itself to harness emerging technologies while safeguarding workers and promoting social justice. Addressing delegates at the International Labour Conference, Minister of Labour, Small and Micro Enterprise Development, Senator the Honourable Leroy Batiste, emphasised that the future of work must remain focused on people.
2: The future of work will be shaped not by algorithms alone, but by the values, policies, and institutions we choose to uphold. Trinidad and Tobago firmly believes that technology must serve the people and not the other way around. The future of work must be guided by human-centered policies, strong institutions, and meaningful social dialogue.
1: Minister Batiste highlighted Trinidad and Tobago's ongoing digital transformation efforts, pointing to the work of the Ministry of Public Administration and Artificial Intelligence.
2: The government of Trinidad and Tobago embraces AI, digital technology, and digital public infrastructure as key drivers of economic growth, public sector modernization, and national competitiveness. Through the Ministry of Public Administration and Artificial Intelligence, the Caribbean region's first AI-focused ministry, the government is advancing a responsible AI and digital transformation agenda focused on ethical governance, interoperability, digital and AI literacy, citizen-centered public services, and the development of a local innovation ecosystem that supports homegrown talent, tech entrepreneurship, and workforce readiness for the global digital economy.
1: At the same time, Minister Batiste stressed the importance of protecting workers as technological change accelerates and announced that the Ministry of Labour will soon launch a new platform designed to expand access to employment services.
2: The Ministry of Labour, Small and Micro Enterprise Development is focused on ensuring the protection of workers' rights in the face of these rapid technological and other changes. Recently, the Retrenchment and Severance Benefits Amendment Bill was passed in the Senate, aimed at ensuring that persons who face redundancy for various reasons, including technological change, are afforded terminal benefits. Additionally, the ministry will soon launch a national employment online network platform, NEON, allowing persons wider access to its employment services. NEON, together with our redesigned ministry website, will be AI-enabled to improve access to information by users and to afford greater efficiency.
1: Minister of Labour, Small and Micro Enterprise Development, Senator the Honourable Leroy Batiste. Looking ahead, Minister Batiste revealed that government plans to integrate artificial intelligence into labour market information systems to help citizens better understand employment trends and make informed decisions about education, careers, and entrepreneurship. As Trinidad and Tobago continues to embrace technological innovation, the government remains committed to ensuring that progress is accompanied by opportunity, inclusion, and protection for workers, helping to build a future of work that is more equitable, sustainable, and humane.
3: This was a production of the Information Division, Office of the Prime Minister.
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0: 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Friday, the 19th of June, and continuing with the music as the music continues to emanate from our studios. Konapasha Main Road Extension, Cheshire Roosevelt Highway in Tunapuna. Saying Sitra once again to all our listeners home here in Trinidad and Tobago, regionally, internationally. As I see the to the Suknanans of Endeavor Shagwanas, the Rian Suresh, the Varshant Indar, the Ragus and Mahadevs, of the Inlaquesa, the Mohammeds of Risal. Saying see the Ram to Auntie Sandra Kisun of the Matilda Princess Town. And the Chan out in Murad Street, Auntie Radha and the Pyramid Family, Five Rivers Aruka to Mashamati, happy Friday to you. Let's see the Ram to Auntie Malti, Uncle Ralphie, Shivi, Sunil, Sita, Sean, Melissa, Samira, and Vani, of the Orlando. Gita and David, the Deona Rhines of Edmonton, Alberta. Pagfans, choices, choices, blessings. See you once again to the Chedis of Ajax, Toronto. Mahanji, Dr. Baliram Chedi, Mill, RT, Dr. Avesh, Uncle Gangadhar Singh in Brampton, and Mr. Rajendra Govind and family in Mississauga.

selections of Ramdev Chaitu and Brijavanti Chaitu on your Sundar Sapna this afternoon. Radio Jagati, 102.7 FM. Let's say see Ram to Sunita Prashad and Mom and Isa out today in Hollywood, Florida. Once again to the Rampersads in New York, Anand, Annie and Abhi, McVance Choice of Blessings.

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0: 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Hey, time check, 24 minutes before the 6 o'clock hour. Got some messages for you, and we'll get right back into the music.
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0: And I've got your Masters of Ten Singing Local Classical Masters for you tomorrow. Right now we're continuing with the music. Friday the 19th of June. Saying sidram once again to all our listeners home here in Trinidad and Tobago regionally, internationally. Once again, Tanti Sita Lakinda, also in Montrose, Chagones, Ranuka, Sean, Baby Nathan, Ravi, the entire Brooklyn crew, the Long Island crew as well. Sharon and Tolly, out there in Pinal, Neil, Nathan, Ariel, Risha, Swan and Terry, Sherry-Ann and the Ramlugans out in Arima. Auntie Betty Singh, with Vance Choice's blessings. See you once again. Saying Zitram once again to the Singhs in Kanapia, Uncle Kishore, Auntie Parvati, Anand and Nu and Shashti. How about this one? Some Drupati.

and saying Sidram once again to the Sings, the Richmond Drove, the Surajnats, and the Umati and Ravi of Thrain St. Helena. The Suknanans of Endeavour Shagwanas, Ri and Suresh, the Varsh and Indar, the Ragus and Mahadevs of Thrain Lakwesa, the Mohammeds of Prisal, the Raj and Kimi and the entire home circle, Bhagwan's choicest blessings, and the Deya, the Sipasads of our family drive Endeavour, Shamala, the entire crew, Bhagwan's choicest blessings, you guys. Once again, Daddy Sita Lakinda and the entire home circle.

And this one takes us to the 6 o'clock hour when we'll synchronize with TV Jagati for a Sunday. And then, of course, the music will continue on your number one Radio Jagati, 102.7 FM.

0: आपका धर्म आपका स्टेशन टीवी जागृति।
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2: My dear devotees, Sandhya literally means worship at the junctions of time. It is a prayer and worship is offered to the Lord at the junction or Sandhi of night and morning, forenoon and afternoon, and at the junction of evening and night. The time of Sandhya is also identified with changes that occur in nature. At morning time, the breeding of trees and plants changes. During the night, they use up oxygen and expel carbon dioxide. They now reverse the process. At noon, the sun is seen to move across from the eastern side of the earth to the western side. And at evening time, the breeding of trees and plants again changes. They once more begin to use up oxygen and expel carbon dioxide. These changes in the breathing of plants and trees is part of a process known as photosynthesis.
3: Dear devotees, it is now evening time, time for Sandhya, a time of joining of day and night, of joining of Atman with Paramatma, as we prepare to light our diyas in our puja rooms and places of worship. Let's all join in prayer. Hari Om Asato Ma Sadgamaya Tamaso ma jyotirgamaya mrityor ma mritam gamaya shubham karotu kalyanam arogyam sukhasampadam mam buddhi prakashaya deepa jyotir namostute shubham karotu kalyanam arogyam sukhasampadam Atma Tattva Prabodhaya Deepa Jyotir Namostute Lakshmi Karotu Kalyanam Arogyam Sukhasampadam Mama Shatru Vinashaya Deepa Jyotir Namostute

The gentle lull that comes when the sun is nearly set and night readies to settle is called sandhya. This is the hour of sending a prayer to God while contemplating on one's good and bad actions and asking for forgiveness and blessings. Originally, Indian scriptures describe this special prayer at dusk as sandhya. In recent years, the act of prayer at daybreak or afternoon has begun to be described as sandhya as well. The Gayatri Mantra, the most potent and powerful of all the Hindu mantras, is recited at all times of sandhya. In this way, devotees can recite the Gayatri in the morning prayer, Savitri at midday, and Saraswati in the evening. Chanting or listening to evening mantras is believed to lead to peace, well-being, and fulfillment of all wishes. Sandhya Devyai Namaha.

The lamplight that brings auspiciousness, prosperity, good health, abundance of wealth, and the destruction of the intellect's enemy. I salute the Lord, the sustainer of the creation, in the form of this light. I salute this light, the Lord. May He destroy afflictions resulting from my omissions and commissions. This prayer is chanted before light.

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The one whose splendor is equal to millions of suns. Please bless me so that I do not face any obstacles in my endeavors.

the son of Gauri, the Lord, one who lives in the heart of the devotees, blessing them always with good health and prosperity. Among the 12 names of Lord Ganesha, the first as the Lord with the curved trunk, the Vakratunda. Second, as the one with only one tusk, the Ekadanta. Third, as the one with black or reddish brown eyes, the Krishna Pingaksha. Fourth, as the one with giant structure, the Gajavaktra. Fifth, as the one with a big stomach, the Lambodara. Sixth, as the one with a huge body, the Vikatameva. Seventh, the remover of obstacles, the Vighna Rajendra. Eighth, as the one with smoke grey colour, the Dhumra Varna. Ninth, as the one with moon on the front of his head, the Bhalachandra. Tenth,

The day will have all their obstacles and fear removed and will attain success. This group of verses is said to be Sage Narada's offering to Lord Ganesha. Anyone seeking knowledge will receive knowledge. One who seeks wealth will receive wealth. One who seeks progeny will be blessed with offsprings. One who seeks moksha shall attain salvation. If you recite Ganapati Stotram, you will reap the fruits for all the seasons, and within the year you will achieve without doubt what you desire. With the blessing of Lord Ganesha, one who gives in writing this shloka to 8 Brahmins will be blessed with knowledge and power of learning forever. Thus ends the song of praise of Lord Ganesha composed by Narada.

My obeisance to Lord Ganesha. 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May Goddess Saraswati bless me. 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May Lord Sadashiva bless me.

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5: Think you've tasted curry before? 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The Curry Festival at Fab India Expo brings you 10 unique regional Indian curry recipes in 10 days. Every day is a different adventure. June 12th to 21st, 11 a.m. to 9 p.m. opposite Medford Gas Station in Shagornis. Taste India like never before.
6: Jai Sitaram. This is Pandit Munilal Maharaj inviting you to join me for the program Atmavani every Saturday from 8 to 9 a.m. with inspirational messages, wisdom of our ancient tradition, uplifting bhajans, and information about the divine soul within. Together, let us raise our spiritual consciousness to make this world a true heaven. For Dharma, Pandit Munilal, Jai Sitaram. Jai Sitaram.
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We ask of their blessings. O Bhagwan, I am about to delve into the Ramayana. The Ramayana is that epic that has transformed from the Puranas, the Vedas, the Shastras, and so on by the great Sant Tulsidas, who has compiled, bring forth for us to understand in a more simple terms about Bhagwan Sri Rama.

Tulsidas was not an ordinary person. His karma would have led him to what he would have endured, what happened to him, and what brought him into the future. For us, followers, adherents of Sanatan Dharma. Again, Tulsidas had a very interesting life. All of that compounded together, he gave to us the Ramayana, which we can delve into, read, understand, adhere to, and become an aspirant of the Ramayana and, of course, its teachings. Tulsidas was imprisoned. There were issues where, you know, he remained in the river when there were some people bathing, females, and they told him, you know, please stay there, we are bathing in the river, don't come. And he remained there, truthful to the word of the people, the ladies. They had their bath, they completed their bath, they left. But Tulsidas continued to remain in the river. They were in the water, of course. They did not want anyone to see their nude form, as is recorded. So they told Tulsidas, we are having our bath. You know, they may have been whatever be. So he turned it back and he stood there. He remained there. The ladies left. And what happened? He continued to remain there and remain there and remain there. It was late in the evening when one of the ladies who was passing by saw Tulsidas still standing in the river. True to his words, you know, he stood there. When she realized that he did not come out of the water, but remained in the water, true to his words, she went and she told the rest of the ladies what Tulsidas is still doing in the water. They all came back and they asked for forgiveness. And they said to Tulsidas, please, you can come out now. We are very sorry that we did not tell you. When we have left, you could have left. But true to his words, Tulsidas remained there for practically the entire day, standing in the water, much to the amazement of everyone. But he stood fast with his words. Likewise, when his spouse, Ratnavali, said to him, you know, if your love for Sri Ram is like the love that you have for me, this body is only flesh and bones. He priye, O beloved, O Tulsidas, your love to Sri Ram should be greater than that. Don't look at me. You know, I am only flesh and bones. Tulsidas listened to her words, drenched and soaking as he was on that night. And he said to her, He priye, aapka vachan satya hai. Your words is very, very truthful. Tulsidas left, and there began his journey. Many things happened in the course of his lifetime. But in this pravachan, you know, Tulsidas had a desire. He wanted to see the four brothers. He wanted to see the four brothers. He would have tried many things.
but yet nothing worked. In doing so, he had an encounter with a preet. The preet put him on to Sri Pawan Putra Hanuman. Hanumanji said to him, you know, you want to see the four brothers with your naked eye. However, there is something I wish to tell you. What happened? Tulsidas would go from Kashi to other places, one place to the next, and to the next. What eventually happened? Let us listen.

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1: Again, what happened? Going from one place to the next, and they had gone to Chitrakoot, you know, and he waited there for a while, yet he did not have this darshan, this desire. He did not have this desire. And what happened? Eventually, he met an old Brahman person. We listen in Chaupayee.

Over there again, what happened to Tulsidas? He left and he went to Kashi. Yet he did not see Shankar Bhagwan. Yet he did not get his desire. He wanted to also have the darshan of Bholenath Prabhu. This is why we cannot go to Sri Ram without praying to Shankar Bhagwan and vice versa. Fellow devotees, they will give you their blessings when you turn to Sri Ram and of course to Shankar Bhagwan and vice versa in prayer, in pratnas. Here it is, Sant Tulsidas wanted the darshan of Shankar Bhagwan. He wanted to have a vision of Shankar Bhagwan. These things are not very, very, very easily available or achieved, especially in this age of Kaljug. As Hanumanji will tell Tulsidas, you will hear a little later on, Tulsidas was there when an old Brahmin came to him.

Tulsidas spoke to the old Brahmin, and the Brahmin replied, "Don't go away from Kashi. Don't go away. It will not augur well for you." But Tulsidas said, "I served Shankar Bhagwan. I did, you know, all my penance. I did want all my penance, but I did my penance. I did my tapasya. I did my pratnas. Yet, I haven't pleased him." Then what happened? Sukaha satya shambhu mai ahahu kashe chure janat nahi rahu asa kahi har dij roop dikhayo tulsi das charan sharanayo jay ram sitaram jay jay ram Shri Ram, Jai Ram, Jai Jai Ram. Tulsidas, listening to the old Brahmin person, when the person said to him, "I am that Shivaji. I am that Shivaji, and I do not stay in any place other than Kashi." It is there and then Saint Tulsidas, through his persuasion, through his tapasya and so on, he was able to see Shankar Bhagwan. He saw Shankar Bhagwan. He fell at the feet of Shankar Bhagwan. There Shankar Bhagwan said to him, "O Tulsidas, suno." Listen, what transpired again? Bahure bachan bolayo kritvasa chitrakut chalu tulsidasa kahyo pavan sut hai sat sai ram daras pahe mod moi jay ram sita ram jay jay ram Shri Ram, Jai Ram, Jai Jai Ram. Shankar Bhagwan also told Tulsidas, "Go to Chitrakoot, and there, as Mahavir Swami had promised you, you will see the brothers. You will see Shri Ram in Chitrakoot." Bhagwan is here, there and everywhere. When Bhagwan went into the forest and he asked the Muni, "Please tell me where can I live so I will not be of any inconvenience to anyone?" The Muni said to him, "Prabhu, please tell me first of all where you are not. You are antaryami ajar amar. Please tell me where you are not. There I will tell you where to reside." Bhagwan is in each and every one of us devotees. We all have that godly instinct. Don't let it be otherwise. Tulsidas, when he heard what Shankar Bhagwan said to him, "Proceed to Chitrakoot," just as Pawan Putra Hanuman had said to you, "There you will be able to see Shri Ram." What transpired? Listen again. Rache hai Ramayan Sukh Shrini Adham

After that encounter, Tulsidas left. Shankar Bhagwan also left. And there, Tulsidas came to Chitrakoot. He sat upon a hill, burning with that desire to have a glimpse of Sri Ram and Lakshman. What happened? Suddenly, two hunters riding on horses, dressed in green apparel,